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3: Partly cloudy tonight with a low of 7. Tomorrow, 15 to 25 millimeters of rain with thunderstorms, windy and a high of 12. For Tuesday, partly sunny, 16 degrees. Wednesday, a mix of sun and cloud, a high of 18. Current weather conditions can be found anytime on your Discover Moose Jaw app. I'm Judy Peters.
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4: Partly cloudy tonight with a low of 7. Tomorrow, 15 to 25 millimeters of rain with thunderstorms, windy and a high of 12. For Tuesday, partly sunny, 16 degrees. Wednesday, a mix of sun and cloud, a high of 18. Current weather conditions can be found anytime on your Discover Moose Jaw app. I'm Judy Peters.
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6: Partly cloudy tonight with a low of 7. Tomorrow, 15 to 25 millimeters of rain with thunderstorms. Windy and a high of 12. For Tuesday, partly sunny, 16 degrees. Wednesday, a mix of sun and cloud, a high of 18. Current weather conditions can be found anytime on your Discover Moose Jaw app. I'm Judy Peters.
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0: storms, windy and a high of 12. For Tuesday, partly sunny, 16 degrees. Wednesday, a mix of sun and cloud, a high of 18. Current weather conditions can be found anytime on your Discover Moose Jaw app. I'm Judy Peters.
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4: Partly cloudy tonight with a low of 7. Tomorrow, 15 to 25 millimeters of rain with thunderstorms, windy and a high of 12. For Tuesday, partly sunny, 16 degrees. Wednesday, a mix of sun and cloud, a high of 18. Current weather conditions can be found anytime on your Discover Moose Jaw app. I'm Judy Peters.
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0: 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You've got work, kids, hobbies, maybe a cat that thinks it's the boss. 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
2: Hello, sports fans. 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

0: Tomorrow, 15 to 25 millimeters of rain with thunderstorms. Windy and a high of 12. For Tuesday, partly sunny, 16 degrees. Wednesday, a mix of sun and cloud, a high of 18. Current weather conditions can be found anytime on your Discover Moose Jaw app. I'm Judy Peters.
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2: Partly cloudy tonight with a low of 7. Tomorrow, 15 to 25 millimeters of rain with thunderstorms, windy, and a high of 12. For Tuesday, partly sunny, 16 degrees. Wednesday, a mix of sun and cloud, a high of 18. Current weather conditions can be found anytime on your Discover Moose Jaw app. I'm Judy Peters.
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6: Partly cloudy tonight with a low of 7. Tomorrow, 15 to 25 millimeters of rain with thunderstorms, windy, and a high of 12. For Tuesday, partly sunny, 16 degrees. Wednesday, a mix of sun and cloud, a high of 18. Current weather conditions can be found anytime on your Discover Moose Jaw app. I'm Judy Peters.
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3: Partly cloudy tonight with a low of 7. Tomorrow, 15 to 25 millimeters of rain with thunderstorms. Windy and a high of 12. For Tuesday, partly sunny, 16 degrees. Wednesday, a mix of sun and cloud, a high of 18. Current weather conditions can be found anytime on your Discover Moose Jaw app. I'm Judy Peters.
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0: 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The biggest hits and the biggest stars every weekend on American Country Countdown. 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
4: Partly cloudy tonight with a low of 7. Tomorrow, 15 to 25 millimeters of rain with thunderstorms. Windy and a high of 12. For Tuesday, partly sunny, 16 degrees. Wednesday, a mix of sun and cloud, a high of 18. Current weather conditions can be found anytime on your Discover Moose Jaw app. I'm Judy Peters.
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5: Partly cloudy tonight with a low of 7. Tomorrow, 15 to 25 millimeters of rain with thunderstorms. Windy and a high of 12. For Tuesday, partly sunny, 16 degrees. Wednesday, a mix of sun and cloud, a high of 18. Current weather conditions can be found anytime on your Discover Moose Jaw app. I'm Judy Peters.
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You didn't know what to say, so you didn't leave a message. 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
5: Partly cloudy tonight with a low of 7. Tomorrow, 15 to 25 millimeters of rain with thunderstorms. Windy and a high of 12. For Tuesday, partly sunny, 16 degrees. Wednesday, a mix of sun and cloud, a high of 18. Current weather conditions can be found anytime on your Discover Moose Jaw app. I'm Judy Peters.
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1: Dear drunk me, I bet you're sitting on a high back, running up a good tab, thinking them two-for-one shots ain't kicking in. 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

0: 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Your neighbors talking about a festival, your coworkers buzzing about some new bylaw, and you're over here wondering what day it is. 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
2: Hello, sports fans. 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You can get tickets at sastix.ca or the Temple Gardens Center box office, but only until September 18th. It's a great evening where we honor our inductees, see some old friends, tell some stories, and make some new memories.
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1: Wind and rain with up to 40 millimeters expected to fall today. From the DiscoverMooseJaw.com newsroom, I'm Cameron Kosh. As temperatures begin to cool, now is a good time to start preparing your lawn and garden for winter. Leslie Cornell with Cornell Design and Landscaping says when it comes to your lawn, keep mowing as needed and make sure falling leaves don't build up.
2: But right now you want to keep those leaves off the lawn because they can lead to extra leaf mold and things like that over the winter because they hold the leaves down against the grass.
1: She added that leaves can be used in gardens as brown matter, helping them break down over the winter. More than 3,700 acres of Saskatchewan prairie have been protected through conservation work supported by the Joyce Jemel Jessen Fund. Michael Burak, Nature Conservancy of Canada's Natural Areas Manager for Saskatchewan, says native grassland faces continued pressure from multiple sources.
3: The largest threats are definitely habitat loss, but also fragmentation and degradation. So even if we do have pieces of prairie that are still left, the quality of the habitat is also being degraded by things like invasive species.
1: The fund has supported conservation projects in several areas of the province. September is one of the best times for property owners to safely evict bats from their homes or cabins. The Ministry of Environment says bats are now moving between their summer and winter homes. Aaron Swordfeger is a species at risk biologist with the Ministry of Environment.
4: September is one of the best times to do that. May is the other time. Because at this time of year, the young baby bats are able to fly.
1: A free permit from the ministry is required for bat evictions. A fundraiser for Square One Community will help support its work with people experiencing housing insecurity. Board President Della Ferguson says the organization's supportive housing program provides ongoing help to clients, and that support involves a lot of work behind the scenes.
5: That involves a lot of driving, it involves U-Hauls, it involves administration. There's so many things involved in this programming, and this will help support that.
1: The September 27th event will also feature a penny parade, unique games, and a 50-50 draw. More options are being offered in the province for the treatment of strep throat and ear infections. Here's Sean Slatt with the details.
6: The provincial government says more than 100 pharmacies are now offering strep throat and ear infection services, with 55 new locations added this month. Here in Moose Jaw, the services are offered at Safeway Pharmacy, Rexall Drug Store, and Shoppers Drug Mart Main Street North location. Trained pharmacists can now assess symptoms, perform rapid strep tests, and prescribe medication when appropriate. The province says the pilot program launched in 2025 to help patients access treatments closer to home. For Discover Moose Jaw News, I'm Sean Slott.
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1: They went winless in six preseason games, and now they'll start playing for real. The Moose Jaw Warriors open up the Western Hockey League regular season Saturday when they welcome the Saskatoon Blades to Temple Garden Center. 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
7: Hey, just from here, moving forward and forgetting about the exhibition season, it's the real thing now, and we gotta have a good week of practice here first and get some buy-in and start driving the bus the right way. Yeah, we just got to keep working and it'll come.
1: The Regina Pats went 7-0 in the preseason. They open their regular season Friday night in Prince Albert, and the Swift Current Broncos start their season at home against PA Saturday. The U18 AAA Windmar Warriors played their first preseason game on the weekend, dropping a 6-5 overtime decision to the Legionnaires in Swift Current. A couple of Moose Jaw athletes put on a show in Canada West football action on the weekend as the U of S Huskies beat the Calgary Dinos 44-24. Keaton Belcher caught 7 passes for 180 yards and 2 touchdowns for the Huskies, while running back Javon Boynton electrified the crowd with an 81-yard touchdown run. The Regina Rams were the winners on the weekend as well, topping Manitoba 23-8. In Prairie Football Conference action, the Regina Thunder improved to 5-0 with a 37-13 win over the Saskatoon Hilltops. In case you missed it, the Saskatchewan Roughriders lost in Winnipeg 19-6 Saturday night. The 8-5 Riders get a bye this week. Their next game is a week from Friday in Vancouver against the BC Lions. And the Toronto Blue Jays beat Baltimore 8-1 yesterday. The Jays are just one game out of a wild card playoff spot. Check out today's sports roundup and more at discovermoosejaw.com.
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1: It's a cool and rainy start to the week with up to 40 millimeters expected. A northwest wind gust of 60 as we reach a high of 12 degrees. The showers taper off near midnight. Wind shifts to west gusting to 60, low of plus 5. Some sunny breaks tomorrow, high 16. Periods of rain Wednesday, high 18. Thursday, sunny and 22. And for Friday, sun and cloud and a high of 24. Find the full forecast at discovermoosejaw.com and stream the radio anywhere and anytime from the Discover Moose Jaw app.
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0: It's Lainey Wilson and 4x4 by you, and it's on the Country 100 Morning Show, brought to you by Hawks Agro. Good morning. Happy Monday. It's Courtney Fielder here with you. Hope you had a great weekend. It was a jam-packed one here in Moose Jaw. We'll take a look back at all the fun that happened here in Moose Jaw over the weekend. Also coming up here this morning, lots to talk about when it comes to our weather forecast. You'll want to pack the umbrella, maybe the raincoat today, and dress a little warmer. It's a little cool out there today for a daytime high around at 12 degrees, and a lot of rainfall expected in the forecast for today. We'll chat more about that coming up here this morning on the Country 100 Morning Show. And also coming up this morning, too, details on a new contest that could help you out with your next building project. More on that coming up this morning, too. All right, here on the Country 100 Morning Show.
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0: Tyler, Joe Miller, and back to Drinking Whiskey, and it's on the Country 100, a morning show brought to you by Hawks Agro at 617.
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0: Well, for today in Moose Jaw, you'll want to pack the umbrella, maybe the raincoat, and dress a little bit warmer today. It is going to be a bit cooler out there as you go for a daytime high of 12 degrees. Showers heavy at times and risk of a thunderstorm as well late this morning and into this afternoon. We could be seeing 30 to 40 millimeters of rainfall today alone. Some winds from the north, 20 this morning, changing to northwest winds by this afternoon, 40 gusting to 60 with a high of 12 degrees. A few more showers into our overnight, the low of plus 5. And then tomorrow we get a little bit of a break of the rain from our daytime highs, as we'll be seeing a mix of sun and cloud, a high of 16. Those rain showers will be moving back in, though, Tuesday night and into a Wednesday as well, with a high of 18 degrees before things start to clear up again throughout the rest of the week here, with Thursday high of 22 and Friday a mix of sun and cloud, a high of 24. Currently in a Assiniboia, Regina, and in Moose Jaw, we're all sitting at 11 degrees. Your latest forecast details anytime. 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And this morning I was telling you how we have a cool new contest that starts today that could help you out with your next building project. 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They are getting ready for their grand opening happening on September 26th, and they want to help you out here with your next project here. 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
5: I'm Tim McLeod, MLA for Moose Jaw North. Our government is working to ensure that everyone benefits from growth here in Moose Jaw and right across Saskatchewan. 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
1: Up to 40 millimeters of rain is expected on this cool and windy Monday. 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If you're preparing your garden for winter, don't be too quick to keep watering your trees and shrubs. Leslie Cornell, owner of Cornell Design and Landscaping, says trees and shrubs should experience some drought stress in the fall so they can prepare for winter. She added that one final deep watering in late October can help protect roots from freezing temperatures.
2: Go ahead, water your annuals, water your herbaceous perennials, let them all look gorgeous. Everything right now I've noticed with the cool temperatures, oh my goodness, the colors. Everything's greening and coloring up. It's very tempting to want to water everything.
1: Cornell says overwatering woody plants in the fall is one of the biggest mistakes homeowners can make. The Nature Conservancy of Canada is looking to raise $45,000 for a conservation project near Buffalo Pound Lake. The funding would be matched by the Joyce Gemmell Jensen Habitat Conservation Fund. Natural Areas Manager for Saskatchewan, Michael Burak, says protecting native prairie can help connect larger areas of habitat.
3: Every little bit that we can kind of conserve and make sure kind of stays grass side up is always really important. Some of these areas like the Buffalo Pound Lake kind of connect into larger tracts of unbroken native prairie.
1: The organization is looking to raise more than $1 million for the project. Property owners dealing with bats are reminded to not simply seal up the openings where animals are getting inside. Bats can be difficult to find in a building, and sealing an entrance can trap them. Species at risk biologist Aaron Swordfager says that can create another problem.
4: Not only can the bats die inside the building because they can't get outside, but they could actually try to find another way out, which can increase the risk of having sort of a contact or having them get into where the humans are.
1: She says bats can enter through existing openings such as soffits, roof vents, and unscreened chimneys. The ministry recommends working with a wildlife control operator experienced with bat evictions. Square One Community is putting the fun in fundraising with a Globe Bowling event this month. Board President Della Ferguson says the event will support the organization's supportive housing program. She says participants can expect Globe Bowling and a variety of activities.
5: It's going to be extra fun, and we're hoping people will maybe get in the spirit of that and to have their glow-in-the-dark items on. Even if you wear white, that'll glow really well.
1: The Globe Bowl is September 27th from 4 to 6 p.m. at South Hill Bowling Center. More Saskatchewanians can now turn to their local pharmacy for treatment of strep throat and ear infections. Sean Slatt reports.
6: The provincial government has expanded its strep throat and ear infection program to more than 100 pharmacies across Saskatchewan. This includes three locations in Moose Jaw at Safeway Pharmacy, Rexall Drug Store, and the Shoppers Drug Mart on Main Street North. Pharmacists at participating locations can assess symptoms, conduct rapid strep tests, and prescribe medication as needed. The program has provided more than 1,000 services since its pilot launched last year, helping patients access care faster and closer to home. 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
1: They went winless in six preseason games, and now they'll start playing for real. The Moose Jaw Warriors open up the Western Hockey League regular season Saturday when they welcome the Saskatoon Blades to Temple Garden Center. The Regina Pats went 7-0 in the preseason. They open their regular season Friday night in Prince Albert, and the Swift Current Broncos start their season at home against PA Saturday. The U18 AAA Winmar Warriors played their first preseason game on the weekend, dropping a 6-5 overtime decision to the Legionnaires in Swift Current. A couple of Moose Jaw athletes put on a show in Canada West football action on the weekend as the U of S Huskies beat the Calgary Dinos 44-24. Keaton Belcher caught 7 passes for 180 yards and 2 touchdowns for the Huskies, while running back Javen Boynton electrified the crowd with an 81-yard touchdown run. The Regina Rams were the winners on the weekend as well, topping Manitoba 23-8. In Prairie Football Conference action, the Regina Thunder improved to 5-0 with a 37-13 win over the Saskatoon Hilltops. In case you missed it, the Saskatchewan Roughriders lost in Winnipeg 19-6 Saturday night. The 8-5 Riders get a bye this week. Their next game is a week from Friday in Vancouver against the BC Lions. And the Toronto Blue Jays beat Baltimore 8-1 yesterday. The Jays are just one game out of a wild card playoff spot. 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
1: It's a cool and rainy start to the week with up to 40 millimeters expected. A northwest wind gust of 60 as we reach a high of 12 degrees. Showers taper off near midnight. Wind shifts to west gusting to 60, low of plus 5. Some sunny breaks tomorrow, high 16. Periods of rain Wednesday, high 18. Thursday, sunny and 22. And for Friday, sun and cloud and a high of 24. Find the full forecast at discovermoosejaw.com and stream the radio anywhere and anytime from the Discover Moose Jaw app.
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0: We're in for a rainy day ahead of us today in Moose Jaw as we'll be going for a high of 12 degrees. Some thunderstorm action expected a little bit later this morning. And we'll be seeing some rain heavy at times throughout today as we'll be seeing 30 to 40 millimeters of rainfall expected for today. Some winds that will be sticking around too this morning. Winds to the north at 20, then changing to northwest winds by this afternoon. 40 gusting to 60 with a high of 12 degrees. Currently in Regina, Assiniboia at 11, and it's 10 right now in Moose Jaw. 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We have

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0: It's Daddy, Your Daddy Smile, and it's on a Country 100 on the morning show brought to you by Hawks Agro at 6:53. Let's have a look here at your roads this morning as we get to commute ready, all with Young & Young Automotive and Minute Muffler Brake & Wheel. Whether you need a quick oil change, brake service, or routine vehicle maintenance, Young & Young Automotive has you covered. Having a look here at local roads in Moose Jaw. Lots of work continuing here when it comes to some public works, which includes Lillooet Street West and 5th Avenue Northwest intersection. That work continues there for some main leak work. Main leak work as well for Caribou Street West, the 1200 block. Calypso Drive seeing some road work on the 100 block. And Cartier Avenue, 800 block. Road work continues within that area as well. Having a look here, too, we are still seeing lots of work continuing for the infrastructure renewal project, which includes work continuing here for Cotto Street East from 1st Avenue Southeast to 2nd Avenue Southeast. And work ongoing here on 1st Avenue Southeast from Iroquois Street East to Lillooet Street East and 5th Avenue Northwest from Oxford Street West to Caribou Street West. Still seeing that work continuing thin in that area as well. Lots of bridge work continuing throughout the city here, too. Keep an eye out for detours and reduced speed limits along those areas as that work is continuing. As your highways, well, having a look at those. Still that work continuing on the number 2 around the Assiniboia area. As that work is continuing in both directions from north of Highway 13 to the intersection of south of Highway 43, there is still that pilot vehicle in attendance to get you through all that construction works. Give yourself a little extra time around that area. And construction still continues on Highway 43 in both directions from Palmer to Gravelburg. There are some speed restrictions in place. Be prepared to stop as that work is continuing too. And your gas prices this morning in Moose Jaw, well, lowest price fuel at $1.58.9 per liter. It seems like your average gas price around Moose Jaw around that $1.68.9 per liter. Anything else you see, let me know. Give me a call or a text to the Lions Creek Country Connection at 306-694-107. That's a look at your roads here this morning. It's all brought to you by Young & Young Automotive and Minute Muffler Brake & Wheel.
1: The Senate Committee on Agriculture and Forestry is bringing its food security study to Saskatchewan this week. Senators will be in Saskatoon on Monday and Tuesday, meeting with representatives from food access organizations, researchers, and agri-food businesses. The goal is to gain firsthand insight into the challenges and opportunities facing Canada's food system. And farmers are hoping for a return to warm, dry weather so they can continue with the harvest. Rain across the prairies has resulted in slow progress being made in all provinces, with harvests way behind the 5- and 10-year averages. Last week's crop report showed the harvest in Alberta was at 21% complete, 27% in Saskatchewan, and 28% in Manitoba. For Golden West, I'm Glendalee Allen Vossler.
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2: Wind and rain with up to 40 millimeters expected to fall today. From the DiscoverMooseJaw.com newsroom, I'm Cameron Kosh. As temperatures begin to cool, now is a good time to start preparing your lawn and garden for winter. Leslie Cornell with Cornell Design and Landscaping says when it comes to your lawn, keep mowing as needed and make sure falling leaves don't build up.
3: But right now you want to keep those leaves off the lawn because they can lead to extra leaf mold and things like that over the winter because they hold the leaves down against the grass.
2: She added that leaves can be used in gardens as brown matter, helping them break down over the winter. More than 3,700 acres of Saskatchewan prairie have been protected through conservation work supported by the Joyce Jemel Jessen Fund. Michael Burak, Nature Conservancy of Canada's Natural Areas Manager for Saskatchewan, says native grassland faces continued pressure from multiple sources.
4: The largest threats are definitely habitat loss, but also fragmentation and degradation. So even if we do have pieces of prairie that are still left, the quality of the habitat is also being degraded by things like invasive species.
2: The fund has supported conservation projects in several areas of the province. September is one of the best times for property owners to safely evict bats from their homes or cabins. The Ministry of Environment says bats are now moving between their summer and winter homes. Aaron Swordfeger is a species at risk biologist with the Ministry of Environment.
5: September is one of the best times to do that. May is the other time. Because at this time of year, the young baby bats are able to fly.
2: A free permit from the ministry is required for bat evictions. A fundraiser for Square One Community will help support its work with people experiencing housing insecurity. Board President Della Ferguson says the organization's supportive housing program provides ongoing help to clients, and that support involves a lot of work behind the scenes.
6: That involves a lot of driving, it involves U-Hauls, it involves administration. There's so many things involved in this programming, and this will help support that.
2: The September 27th event will also feature a penny parade, unique games, and a 50-50 draw. More options are being offered in the province for the treatment of strep throat and ear infections. Here's Sean Slatt with the details.
7: The provincial government says more than 100 pharmacies are now offering strep throat and ear infection services, with 55 new locations added this month. Here in Moose Jaw, the services are offered at Safeway Pharmacy, Rexall Drug Store, and Shoppers Drug Mart Main Street North location. Trained pharmacists can now assess symptoms, perform rapid strep tests, and prescribe medication when appropriate. The province says the pilot program launched in 2025 to help patients access treatments closer to home. For Discover Moose Jaw News, I'm Sean Slott.
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2: They went winless in 6 preseason games, and now they'll start playing for real. The Moose Jaw Warriors open up the Western Hockey League regular season Saturday when they welcome the Saskatoon Blades to Temple Garden Center. Assistant coach Rob Holine.
8: Hey, just from here, moving forward and forgetting about the exhibition season, it's the real thing now, and we got to have a good week of practice here first and get some buy-in and start driving the bus the right way. Yeah, we just got to keep working and it'll come.
2: The Regina Pats went 7-0 in the preseason. They open their regular season Friday night in Prince Albert, and the Swift Current Broncos start their season at home against PA Saturday. The U18 AAA Winmar Warriors played their first preseason game on the weekend, dropping a 6-5 overtime decision to the Legionnaires in Swift Current. A couple of Moose Jaw athletes put on a show in Canada West football action on the weekend as the U of S Huskies beat the Calgary Dinos 44-24. Keaton Belcher caught 7 passes for 180 yards and 2 touchdowns for the Huskies, while running back Javen Boynton electrified the crowd with an 81-yard touchdown run. The Regina Rams were the winners on the weekend as well, topping Manitoba 23-8. In Prairie Football Conference action, the Regina Thunder improved to 5-0 with a 37-13 win over the Saskatoon Hilltops. In case you missed it, the Saskatchewan Roughriders lost in Winnipeg 19-6 Saturday night. The 8-5 Riders get a bye this week. Their next game is a week from Friday in Vancouver against the BC Lions. And the Toronto Blue Jays beat Baltimore 8-1 yesterday. The Jays are just one game out of a wild card playoff spot. Check out today's sports roundup and more at discovermoosejaw.com.
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2: It's a cool and rainy start to the week with up to 40 millimeters expected. A northwest wind gust of 60 as we reach a high of 12 degrees. Showers taper off near midnight. Wind shifts to west gusting to 60, low of plus 5. Some sunny breaks tomorrow, high 16. Periods of rain Wednesday, high 18. Thursday, sunny and 22. And for Friday, sun and cloud and a high of 24. Find the full forecast at discovermoosejaw.com and stream the radio anywhere and anytime from the Discover Moose Jaw app.
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0: Kent and Co. Wetzel. It's Rocky Mountain Low, and it's on the Country 100 Morning Show, brought to you by Hawks Agro at 7:09. I'm Courtney Fielder. Let's give you a chance to play the Brain Buster right now this morning, getting you hooked up with some null passes, some tunnels, and Moose Jaw. If you can get the correct answer to the question I have for you this morning. Our question this morning, it says this. About 3 billion of these are manufactured every year. And we've all likely owned these. What do you think it is? If you got any guesses, you can call or text them in at 306-694-107 on the Lions Creek Country Connection. Again, your question. About 3 billion of these are manufactured every year. And we've all likely used these. What do you think it is? Again, if you got any guesses, call or text them in. Lions Creek Country Connection at 306-694-107.
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0: We're playing the Brain Buster this morning for your chance to win some passes to Tunnels of Moose Jaw. Our question this morning, it says this. About 3 billion of these are manufactured every year. And we've all likely used these. What do you think it is? Here's some of the guesses coming in this morning to the Lions Creek Country Connection. We've had a lot of guesses for vehicles, clothing, pens and pencils being another popular guess, notebooks, another big one, and binders. None of those the correct answer, though. So what is it? Again, your question. About 3 billion of these are manufactured every year. And we've all used them. What do you think it is? Again, if you got any guesses, call or text Lions Creek Country Connection 306-694-107.

0: Love and Life Again, and it's on Country 100. We're in the middle of your Brain Buster this morning, getting hooked up with some adult passes to Tunnels of Moose Jaw. Question. It says this. About 3 billion of these are manufactured every year. And all of us have used these. What do you think it is? Let's check in here with the Lights Creek Country Connection phone lines. What do you got for us this morning?
1: Would it be cell phones?
0: It's not cell phones. That does seem to be one of the most popular guesses coming in this morning. As well as shoes and clothing, socks, shoelaces being another popular guess. Toothpicks, toothbrushes, another one this morning. A lot of guesses for rubber boots being another one. Batteries, another guess coming in this morning. Some of you guessing as well, pencils and pens. No, that's not it. So what could it be? Well, let's help you out here. Let's give you a hint. Again, your question this morning. It says, about 3 billion of these are manufactured every year. And we've all owned them before. What do you think it is? Now, your hint this morning is this. We use these all the time when we were kids. And you may have had exactly 64 of these. We use them all the time when we were kids. And you may have had exactly 64 of these. What do you think it is? It's not lunch bags. That's another one that just came in here this morning. No, it's not that. So what could it be? Again, about 3 billion of these are manufactured every year. We've all used these. And the last time you probably used these is when you were a kid. And you may have had exactly 64 of them. What do you think it is? Again, you can call or text Lions Creek Country Connection at 306-694-107.
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1: Well, it's going to be a rainy one out there today in Moose Jaw. We will be going for a high of 12 degrees. The rain showers will be heavy at times. We do have a risk of a thunderstorm late this morning as well. And we'll be seeing 30 to 40 millimeters of rainfall expected today in Moose Jaw. Seeing some winds this morning from the north at 20, changing to northwest winds by this afternoon, 40 gusts to 60 with a high of 12 degrees. Currently in Assiniboia, Regina, and in Moose Jaw, we're all sitting at 10. Your latest forecast details anytime. 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And we're playing the Brain Buster this morning, getting hooked up with some adult passes to tunnels of Moose Jaw with our question this morning saying this. About 3 billion of these are manufactured every year, and we've all used them. What do you think it is? So many great guesses that were coming in this morning here to the Lions Creek Country Connection. We had a lot of guesses for phones, clothing, shoes, socks being a popular guess, pogs, lunch boxes being another big guess this morning, water bottles, another one. None of those a correct answer. We helped you out, though, with a hint this morning. My hint for you this morning was this. You probably use these all the time as a kid, and you likely had 64 of these to be exact. So what is it? Well, that first person that guessed correctly this morning was Brad on the Lions Creek Country Connection text line. Brad said, is it crayons? Which is absolutely correct. So congratulations to you, Brad. You're celebrating a Brain Buster win with some adult passes to Tunnels of Moose Jaw. Again, the answer to your question, about 3 billion crayons are manufactured every year. So congratulations again to you, Brad.
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1: Up to 40 millimeters of rain is expected on this cool and windy Monday. From the DiscoverMooseJaw.com newsroom, I'm Cameron Kosh. If you're preparing your garden for winter, don't be too quick to keep watering your trees and shrubs. Leslie Cornell, owner of Cornell Design and Landscaping, says trees and shrubs should experience some drought stress in the fall so they can prepare for winter. She added that one final deep watering in late October can help protect roots from freezing temperatures.
2: Go ahead, water your annuals, water your herbaceous perennials, let them all look gorgeous. Everything right now I've noticed with the cool temperatures, oh my goodness, the colors. Everything's greening and coloring up. It's very tempting to want to water everything.
1: Cornell says overwatering woody plants in the fall is one of the biggest mistakes homeowners can make. The Nature Conservancy of Canada is looking to raise $45,000 for a conservation project near Buffalo Pound Lake. The funding would be matched by the Joyce Jemel Jensen Habitat Conservation Fund. Natural Areas Manager for Saskatchewan, Michael Burak, says protecting native prairie can help connect larger areas of habitat.
3: Every little bit that we can kind of conserve and make sure kind of stays grass side up is always really important. Some of these areas like the Buffalo Pound Lake kind of connect into larger tracts of unbroken native prairie.
1: The organization is looking to raise more than $1 million for the project. Property owners dealing with bats are reminded to not simply seal up the openings where animals are getting inside. Bats can be difficult to find in a building, and sealing an entrance can trap them. Species at Risk biologist Aaron Swordfager says that can create another problem.
4: Not only can the bats die inside the building because they can't get outside, but they could actually try to find another way out, which can increase the risk of having sort of a contact or having them get into where the humans are.
1: She says bats can enter through existing openings such as soffits, roof vents, and unscreened chimneys. The ministry recommends working with a wildlife control operator experienced with bat evictions. Square One Community is putting the fun in fundraising with a Glow Bowling event this month. Board President Della Ferguson says the event will support the organization's supportive housing program. She says participants can expect Glow Bowling and a variety of activities.
5: It's going to be extra fun, and we're hoping people will maybe get in the spirit of that and to have their glow-in-the-dark items on. Even if you wear white, that'll glow really well.
1: The Glow Bowl is September 27th from 4 to 6 p.m. at South Hill Bowling Center. More Saskatchewanians can now turn to their local pharmacy for treatment of strep throat and ear infections. Sean Slatt reports.
6: The provincial government has expanded its strep throat and ear infection program to more than 100 pharmacies across Saskatchewan. This includes three locations in Moose Jaw at Safeway Pharmacy, Rexall Drug Store, and the Shoppers Drug Mart on Main Street North. 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The program has provided more than 1,000 services since its pilot launched last year, helping patients access care faster and closer to home. 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
1: They went winless in six preseason games, and now they'll start playing for real. The Moose Jaw Warriors open up the Western Hockey League regular season Saturday when they welcome the Saskatoon Blades to Temple Garden Center. The Regina Pats went 7-0 in the preseason. They open their regular season Friday night in Prince Albert, and the Swift Current Broncos start their season at home against PA Saturday. The U18 AAA Windmar Warriors played their first preseason game on the weekend, dropping a 6-5 overtime decision to the Legionnaires in Swift Current. A couple of Moose Jaw athletes put on a show in Canada West football action on the weekend as the U of S Huskies beat the Calgary Dinos 44-24. Keaton Belcher caught 7 passes for 180 yards and 2 touchdowns for the Huskies, while running back Javen Boynton electrified the crowd with an 81-yard touchdown run. The Regina Rams were the winners on the weekend as well, topping Manitoba 23-8. In Prairie Football Conference action, the Regina Thunder improved to 5-0 with a 37-13 win over the Saskatoon Hilltops. In case you missed it, the Saskatchewan Roughriders lost in Winnipeg 19-6 Saturday night. The 8-5 Riders get a bye this week. Their next game is a week from Friday in Vancouver against the BC Lions. And the Toronto Blue Jays beat Baltimore 8-1 yesterday. The Jays are just one game out of a wild card playoff spot. Check out today's sports roundup and more at discovermoosejaw.com.
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1: We've got wind and intermittent showers today, with between 30 and 40 millimeters expected to fall. A northwest wind gusts of 60 as we near a high of 12 degrees this afternoon. The showers taper off near midnight. Wind shifts to west, gusting to 60, low of plus 5. Some sunny breaks tomorrow, high 16. Periods of rain Wednesday, high 18. Thursday, sunny and 22. And for Friday, sun and cloud and a high of 24. Find the full forecast at discovermoosejaw.com and stream the radio anywhere and anytime from the Discover Moose Jaw app.
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It's Luke Bryan and Country Song Came On, and it's on the biggest stars, the best country music. It's Country 100. Coming up, we got a look at your roads on the way right now. How about another Luke? Luke Combs. Here's Be By You on Country 100.

Luke Combs and Be By You, and it's on the B-Stars, the best country music. It's Country 100 on the morning show, brought to you by Hawks Agro at 7:42. Let's take a look at your roads here now this morning with an updated look at your road report, brought to you by our friends at PJ's Paints. Now, but in Moose Jaw, your local Benjamin Moore paint dealer, conveniently located inside Party Janitorial on 9th Avenue. Stop in today and see the difference a quality paint can make. Having a look here at local roads in Moose Jaw. Lots of road work continuing here when it comes to public works. We are seeing some main leak work that is continuing for Lillooet Street West, 5th Avenue Northwest intersection. Kerrywood Street West, 1200 block, and seen some road repairs on Calypso Drive, the 100 block, Cartier Avenue, 800 block. Work continues within that area. Work as well is continuing when it comes down to the infrastructure renewal projects. That work continues for Cotto Street East from 1st Avenue Southeast to 2nd Avenue Southeast, as well as 1st Avenue Southeast from Iroquois Street East to Lillooet Street East, and 5th Avenue Northwest from Oxford Street West to Kerrywood

0: Street West. Keep an eye out for detours and road closures within those areas as that work continues. Work as well is continuing here when it comes to bridge work within Moose Jaw, which includes Manitoba Street East, 300 block bridge. That work continues there. Keep an eye out for lane closures within that area. Manitoba Expressway westbound bridge work continues through that way too, with some speed reductions and lane restrictions as well. And work continues here too when it comes to highway work, which includes that work on the number 2 around the Assiniboia area in the intersection of highway number 13 and highway 43. There is a pilot vehicle to get you through that work that's continuing within that area. Work as well continues for construction on highway 43 in both directions from Palmer to Gravelburg. Gas prices this morning in Moose Jaw, lowest price fuel at $1.58.9 per liter, with your average gas price at $1.68.9 per liter. Anything else you see, let me know. Give me a call or text, Alliance Creek Country Connection at 306-694-107. That's a look at your roads here this morning. It is all brought to you by PJ's Paints.
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0: Brandon King, and we got beer, and it's on a Country 100 on the morning show, brought to you by Hawks Agro. On the way here to 8 o'clock, all your latest local news headlines, sports, and forecast details coming up.
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3: It's time for school news with the Prairie South School Division and Holy Trinity Catholic School Division. I'm Callum McAnally, and tonight, Ecole Palliser Heights has a parent information night for grades 1 to 3 families starting at 5:30 at the school gym and classrooms. It's a chance to learn and connect with teachers, and they're serving pizza as well. Lindale School has their first SCC fundraiser underway. They're selling Old Dutch chips, and you can make your purchase on school cash online until September 17th. Welcome Week is kicking off at Central Collegiate. 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Tomorrow is Dressed Like Mr. Rollick Day, and there's going to be a pizza sale at lunch. Riverview Collegiate is hosting their Welcome Back Barbecue this Thursday, serving up some burgers, hot dogs, juice, chips, carrots, and cookies. And Cornerstone Christian School is busy with rehearsals for their upcoming production of Frozen. You can check out the rehearsal schedule on their Facebook page. And that's your school news with the Prairie South School Division and Holy Trinity Catholic School Division.
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1: Wind and rain with up to 40 millimeters expected to fall today. From the DiscoverMooseJaw.com newsroom, I'm Cameron Kosh. As temperatures begin to cool, now is a good time to start preparing your lawn and garden for winter. Leslie Cornell with Cornell Design and Landscaping says when it comes to your lawn, keep mowing as needed and make sure falling leaves don't build up.
2: But right now you want to keep those leaves off the lawn because they can lead to extra leaf mold and things like that over the winter because they hold the leaves down against the grass.
1: She added that leaves can be used in gardens as brown matter, helping them break down over the winter. More than 3,700 acres of Saskatchewan prairie have been protected through conservation work supported by the Joyce Jemel Jessen Fund. Michael Burak, Nature Conservancy of Canada's Natural Areas Manager for Saskatchewan, says native grassland faces continued pressure from multiple sources.
3: The largest threat is definitely habitat loss, but also fragmentation and degradation. So even if we do have pieces of prairie that are still left, the quality of the habitat is also being degraded by things like invasive species.
1: The fund has supported conservation projects in several areas of the province. September is one of the best times for property owners to safely evict bats from their homes or cabins. The Ministry of Environment says bats are now moving between their summer and winter homes. Aaron Swordfeger is a species at risk biologist with the Ministry of Environment.
4: September is one of the best times to do that. May is the other time. Because at this time of year, the young baby bats are able to fly.
1: A free permit from the ministry is required for bat evictions. A fundraiser for Square One Community will help support its work with people experiencing housing insecurity. Board President Della Ferguson says the organization's supportive housing program provides ongoing help to clients, and that support involves a lot of work behind the scenes.
5: That involves a lot of driving, it involves U-Hauls, it involves administration. There's so many things involved in this programming, and this will help support that.
1: The September 27th event will also feature a penny parade, unique games, and a 50-50 draw. More options are being offered in the province for the treatment of strep throat and ear infections. Here's Sean Slatt with the details.
6: The provincial government says more than 100 pharmacies are now offering strep throat and ear infection services, with 55 new locations added this month. Here in Moose Jaw, the services are offered at Safeway Pharmacy, Rexall Drug Store, and Shoppers Drug Mart Main Street North location. Trained pharmacists can now assess symptoms, perform rapid strep tests, and prescribe medication when appropriate. The province says the pilot program launched in 2025 to help patients access treatments closer to home. For Discover Moose Jaw News, I'm Sean Slott.
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1: They went winless in six preseason games, and now they'll start playing for real. The Moose Jaw Warriors open up the Western Hockey League regular season Saturday when they welcome the Saskatoon Blades to Temple Garden Center. Assistant coach Rob Holine.
7: Hey, just from here, moving forward and forgetting about the exhibition season, it's the real thing now, and we gotta have a good week of practice here first and get some buy-in and start driving the bus the right way. Yeah, we just got to keep working and it'll come.
1: The Regina Pats went 7-0 in the preseason. They open their regular season Friday night in Prince Albert, and the Swift Current Broncos start their season at home against PA Saturday. The U18 AAA Windmar Warriors played their first preseason game on the weekend, dropping a 6-5 overtime decision to the Legionnaires in Swift Current. A couple of Moose Jaw athletes put on a show in Canada West football action on the weekend as the U of S Huskies beat the Calgary Dinos 44-24. Keaton Belcher caught 7 passes for 180 yards and 2 touchdowns for the Huskies, while running back Javen Boynton electrified the crowd with an 81-yard touchdown run. The Regina Rams were the winners on the weekend as well, topping Manitoba 23-8. In Prairie Football Conference action, the Regina Thunder improved to 5-0 with a 37-13 win over the Saskatoon Hilltops. In case you missed it, the Saskatchewan Roughriders lost in Winnipeg 19-6 Saturday night. The 8-5 Riders get a bye this week. Their next game is a week from Friday in Vancouver against the BC Lions. And the Toronto Blue Jays beat Baltimore 8-1 yesterday. The Jays are just one game out of a wild card playoff spot. Check out today's sports roundup and more at discovermoosejaw.com.
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1: We've got wind and intermittent showers today with between 30 and 40 millimeters expected to fall. A northwest wind gusts of 60 as we near a high of 12 degrees this afternoon. The showers taper off near midnight. Wind shifts to west, gusting to 60, low of plus 5. Some sunny breaks tomorrow, high 16. Periods of rain Wednesday, high 18. Thursday, sunny and 22. And for Friday, sun and cloud and a high of 24. Find the full forecast at discovermoosejaw.com and stream the radio anywhere and anytime from the Discover Moose Jaw app.
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0: For today in Moose Jaw, showers heavy at times, and we could be seeing, it looks like here, a thunderstorm late this morning. And as for rainfall amounts, we could be seeing anywhere between 30 to 40 millimeters of rainfall expected today in Moose Jaw. Starting off our day with some winds from the north at 20, then changing to northwest winds by this afternoon, 40 gusting at 260, with a high of 12 degrees. Currently in Assiniboia, Regina, and in Moose Jaw, we're sitting at 10 degrees. Your latest forecast details anytime. 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And even with the rain, we are still back out in the fields with you this harvest season with Farm Appreciation Harvest Edition. It's so easy to win. Whether you're working out in the fields or maybe with the rainy days, you're out in the shops working on stuff, we want to bring you some lunch from our friends at Deja Vu Cafe. We'll be bringing you food for 12 people from Deja Vu, plus getting you entered in for the grand prize of $1,000 worth of FMC's Express SG from Parrish and Heimbecker. And we're going to be back at it with some deliveries here this week with tomorrow, Wednesday, and Thursday. So if you would like to get entered on in for you and your crew to get some delicious lunch from our friends at Deja Vu brought right out to where you're working, we would love to do that for you. 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
0: Lots of rain headed our way today, going for a high of 12 degrees. We'll be seeing some showers heavy at times, the risk of a thunderstorm late this morning and into this afternoon. We could be seeing anywhere between 30 to 40 millimeters of rainfall expected for today. And some winds come along as well here for this morning from the north at 20, changing to northwest winds by this afternoon, 40 gusting to 60, high of 12 degrees. Those showers continue into overnight as well, the low of 5 degrees. And some winds from the west, 40 gusting to 60. And then tomorrow clearing up for us for the daytime with a mix of sun and cloud and a high of 16 degrees. Currently in Assiniboia, Regina, and in Moose Jaw, we're all sitting at 10. 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
1: Up to 40 millimeters of rain is expected on this cool and windy Monday. From the DiscoverMooseJaw.com newsroom, I'm Cameron Kosh. If you're preparing your garden for winter, don't be too quick to keep watering your trees and shrubs. Leslie Cornell, owner of Cornell Design and Landscaping, says trees and shrubs should experience some drought stress in the fall so they can prepare for winter. She added that one final deep watering in late October can help protect roots from freezing temperatures.
2: Go ahead, water your annuals, water your herbaceous perennials, let them all look gorgeous. Everything right now I've noticed with the cool temperatures, oh my goodness, the colors. Everything's greening and coloring up. It's very tempting to want to water everything.
1: Cornell says overwatering woody plants in the fall is one of the biggest mistakes homeowners can make. The Nature Conservancy of Canada is looking to raise $45,000 for a conservation project near Buffalo Pound Lake. The funding would be matched by the Joyce Jemel Jensen Habitat Conservation Fund. Natural Areas Manager for Saskatchewan, Michael Burak, says protecting native prairie can help connect larger areas of habitat.
3: Every little bit that we can kind of conserve and make sure kind of stays grass side up is always really important. Some of these areas like the Buffalo Pound Lake kind of connect into larger tracts of unbroken native prairie.
1: The organization is looking to raise more than $1 million for the project. Property owners dealing with bats are reminded to not simply seal up the openings where animals are getting inside. Bats can be difficult to find in a building, and sealing an entrance can trap them. Species at Risk biologist Aaron Swordfager says that can create another problem.
4: Not only can the bats die inside the building because they can't get outside, but they could actually try to find another way out, which can increase the risk of having sort of a contact or having them get into where the humans are.
1: She says bats can enter through existing openings such as soffits, roof vents, and unscreened chimneys. The ministry recommends working with a wildlife control operator experienced with bat evictions. Square One Community is putting the fun in fundraising with a glow bowling event this month. Board President Della Ferguson says the event will support the organization's supportive housing program. She says participants can expect glow bowling and a variety of activities.
5: It's going to be extra fun, and we're hoping people will maybe get in the spirit of that and to have their glow-in-the-dark items on. Even if you wear white, that'll glow really well.
1: The Glow Bowl is September 27th from 4 to 6 p.m. at South Hill Bowling Center. More Saskatchewanians can now turn to their local pharmacy for treatment of strep throat and ear infections. Sean Slatt reports.
6: The provincial government has expanded its strep throat and ear infection program to more than 100 pharmacies across Saskatchewan. This includes three locations in Moose Jaw at Safeway Pharmacy, Rexall Drug Store, and the Shoppers Drug Mart on Main Street North. Pharmacists at participating locations can assess symptoms, conduct rapid strep tests, and prescribe medication as needed. The program has provided more than 1,000 services since its pilot launched last year, helping patients access care faster and closer to home. 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
1: They went winless in six preseason games, and now they'll start playing for real. The Moose Jaw Warriors open up the Western Hockey League regular season Saturday when they welcome the Saskatoon Blades to Temple Garden Center. The Regina Pats went 7-0 in the preseason. They open their regular season Friday night in Prince Albert, and the Swift Current Broncos start their season at home against PA Saturday. The U18 AAA Windmar Warriors played their first preseason game on the weekend, dropping a 6-5 overtime decision to the Legionnaires in Swift Current. A couple of Moose Jaw athletes put on a show in Canada West football action on the weekend as the U of S Huskies beat the Calgary Dinos 44-24. Keaton Belcher caught 7 passes for 180 yards and 2 touchdowns for the Huskies, while running back Javen Boynton electrified the crowd with an 81-yard touchdown run. The Regina Rams were the winners on the weekend as well, topping Manitoba 23-8. In Prairie Football Conference action, the Regina Thunder improved to 5-0 with a 37-13 win over the Saskatoon Hilltops. In case you missed it, the Saskatchewan Roughriders lost in Winnipeg 19-6 Saturday night. The 8-5 Riders get a bye this week. Their next game is a week from Friday in Vancouver against the BC Lions. And the Toronto Blue Jays beat Baltimore 8-1 yesterday. The Jays are just one game out of a wild card playoff spot. Check out today's sports roundup and more at discovermoosejaw.com.
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1: We've got wind and intermittent showers today, with between 30 and 40 millimeters expected to fall. A northwest wind gusts of 60 as we near a high of 12 degrees this afternoon. The showers taper off near midnight. Wind shifts to west, gusting to 60, low of plus 5. Some sunny breaks tomorrow, high 16. Periods of rain Wednesday, high 18. Thursday, sunny and 22. And for Friday, sun and cloud and a high of 24. Find the full forecast at discovermoosejaw.com and stream the radio anywhere and anytime from the Discover Moose Jaw app.
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It's Morgan Wallen and Don't We? It's on the biggest stars, the best country music. It's Country 100. Coming up, we're talking Paws for Pledges Radiothon in support of the Moose Jaw Humane Society. Friday, we had a big announcement about it all. We'll get you a little bit more coming up after Shaboozy. Here's Cowgirl.

0: Shaboozy and Cowgirl, and it's on the biggest stars, the best country music. It's Country 100 on the morning show, brought to you by Hawks Agro.
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0: Well, you want to keep the umbrella and raincoat handy for today, because we're going to be seeing some rain showers heavy at times. We will be seeing anywhere between 30 to 40 millimeters of rainfall expected for today. Risk with thunderstorm for late this morning and into this afternoon at the high of 12 degrees. Seeing some winds this morning from the north at 20, then changing to northwest winds for the afternoon, 40 gusting to 60 with a high of 12. Currently in Assiniboine, Regina, sitting at 10 degrees. It's also rainy 10 degrees right now in Moose Jaw. Your latest forecast details anytime. That is always one click away, discovermoosejaw.com, and on the Discover Moose Jaw app. 844 here on the Country 100 morning show. And back on Friday was a big day for us. We got to announce that we were 8 weeks out from our 14th annual Positive Pledges Radiothon in support of the Moose Jaw Humane Society. It's crazy that it's only 8 weeks out. And the big date, of course, is Friday, November 6th. From 6 a.m. till 6 p.m., we'll be broadcasting live from the Moose Jaw Humane Society. And it's always a big day for the Moose Jaw Humane Society, right, Dana?
2: It is.

0: It's by far the most exciting day of the year at the Humane Society. It's a chance for the community to come in and see a little bit of the behind the scenes of what we do every day. It's a great day if you've been thinking about adopting a pet. We'll have our adoption applications and lots of staff on hand to introduce you to the pet that you're interested in. And of course, it's a great day to pop in and make your donation for the Paws for Pledges Radiothon. All of the funds raised for this particular fundraiser go to the day-to-day operations. So it helps with everything from paying staff to care for the animals to those life-saving vaccinations, deworming, any spays and neuters, all of that, that keep the pets healthy and happy while they wait for their forever families.
1: That's Executive Director of the Moose Jaw Humane Society, Dana Hawkins. And now we have a big goal this year to reach by the end of the 12 hours on the Friday, November 6th. And that goal is $85,000 to raise within the 12-hour radiothon on November 6th. And there's so many ways you can get ready for helping us hopefully get to that goal by the end of the 12 hours. And some of those ways include having some fun at work or at school too, right, Dana?
0: Yeah, you could have a dress down day and collect donations. You could have a pajama day, a hat day, a bake sale. There's so many ways that you can help. You can even just bring your recycling to the shelter. We have so many ways that you can help the pets that call our shelter home.
1: A little goes a long way with helping us get to that big goal on Friday, November 6th. Again, $85,000 our goal for the 14th annual Positive Pledges Radiothon in support of the Moose Jaw Humane Society. 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

0: Tim Hicks and the Pilot. It's on Country 100 on the morning show, brought to you by Hawks Agro. I'm Courtney Fielder. Coming up here on 9 o'clock, we'll be getting you up to date to look at all the latest making local news headlines, your sports, and your forecast details coming up.
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2: Wind and rain with up to 40 millimeters expected to fall today. From the DiscoverMooseJaw.com newsroom, I'm Cameron Kosh. As temperatures begin to cool, now is a good time to start preparing your lawn and garden for winter. Leslie Cornell with Cornell Design and Landscaping says when it comes to your lawn, keep mowing as needed and make sure falling leaves don't build up.
13: But right now you want to keep those leaves off the lawn because they can lead to extra leaf mold and things like that over the winter because they hold the leaves down against the grass.
2: She added that leaves can be used in gardens as brown matter, helping them break down over the winter. More than 3,700 acres of Saskatchewan prairie have been protected through conservation work supported by the Joyce Gemmell Jessen Fund. Michael Burak, Nature Conservancy of Canada's Natural Areas Manager for Saskatchewan, says native grassland faces continued pressure from multiple sources.
14: The largest threats are definitely habitat loss, but also fragmentation and degradation. So even if we do have pieces of prairie that are still left, the quality of the habitat is also being degraded by things like invasive species.
2: The fund has supported conservation projects in several areas of the province. September is one of the best times for property owners to safely evict bats from their homes or cabins. The Ministry of Environment says bats are now moving between their summer and winter homes. Aaron Swartfeger is a species at risk biologist with the Ministry of Environment.
15: September is one of the best times to do that. May is the other time, because at this time of year, the young baby bats are able to fly.
2: A free permit from the ministry is required for bat evictions. A fundraiser for Square One Community will help support its work with people experiencing housing insecurity. Board President Della Ferguson says the organization's supportive housing program provides ongoing help to clients, and that support involves a lot of work behind the scenes.
16: That involves a lot of driving, it involves U-Hauls, it involves administration. There's so many things involved in this programming, and this will help support that.
2: The September 27th event will also feature a penny parade, unique games, and a 50-50 draw. More options are being offered in the province for the treatment of strep throat and ear infections. Here's Sean Slatt with the details.
17: The provincial government says more than 100 pharmacies are now offering strep throat and ear infection services, with 55 new locations added this month. Here in Moose Jaw, the services are offered at Safeway Pharmacy, Rexall Drug Store, and Shoppers Drug Mart Main Street North location. Trained pharmacists can now assess symptoms, perform rapid strep tests, and prescribe medication when appropriate. The province says the pilot program launched in 2025 to help patients access treatments closer to home. For Discover Moose Jaw News, I'm Sean Slott.
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2: They went winless in six preseason games, and now they'll start playing for real. The Moose Jaw Warriors open up the Western Hockey League regular season Saturday when they welcome the Saskatoon Blades to Temple Garden Center. 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
19: Hey, just from here, moving forward and forgetting about the exhibition season, it's the real thing now, and we gotta have a good week of practice here first and get some buy-in and start driving the bus the right way. Yeah, we just got to keep working and it'll come.
2: The Regina Pats went 7-0 in the preseason. They open their regular season Friday night in Prince Albert, and the Swift Current Broncos start their season at home against PA Saturday. The U18 AAA Winmar Warriors played their first preseason game on the weekend, dropping a 6-5 overtime decision to the Legionnaires in Swift Current. A couple of Moose Jaw athletes put on a show in Canada West football action on the weekend as the U of S Huskies beat the Calgary Dinos 44-24. Keaton Belcher caught 7 passes for 180 yards and 2 touchdowns for the Huskies, while running back Javen Boynton electrified the crowd with an 81-yard touchdown run. The Regina Rams were the winners on the weekend as well, topping Manitoba 23-8. In Prairie Football Conference action, the Regina Thunder improved to 5-0 with a 37-13 win over the Saskatoon Hilltops. In case you missed it, the Saskatchewan Roughriders lost in Winnipeg 19-6 Saturday night. The 8-5 Riders get a bye this week. Their next game is a week from Friday in Vancouver against the BC Lions. And the Toronto Blue Jays beat Baltimore 8-1 yesterday. The Jays are just one game out of a wild card playoff spot. Check out today's sports roundup and more at discovermoosejaw.com.
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2: We've got wind and intermittent showers today, with between 30 and 40 millimeters expected to fall. A northwest wind gusts of 60 as we near a high of 12 degrees this afternoon. The showers taper off near midnight. Wind shifts to west, gusting to 60, low of plus 5. Some sunny breaks tomorrow, high 16. Periods of rain Wednesday, high 18. Thursday, sunny and 22. And for Friday, sun and cloud and a high of 24. Find the full forecast at discovermoosejaw.com and stream the radio anywhere and anytime from the Discover Moose Jaw app.
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0: The Reckless and Long Live the Night, and it's on the biggest stars, the best country music. 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

0: Under the Influence, it's Tyler Joe Miller, and it's on a Country 100 on your More Music Hour, brought to you by Tip Top Roofing. I'm Courtney Fielder, here with you on this rainy Monday. And you know what goes good with rainy days? Well, movies. Hopefully, maybe you can relax and kick back if you're not having to work today, or maybe that's your plans for later on today when you're done work. A bowl of soup always goes well too with rainy cold days like we're seeing today. And you know what else does too? Coloring. And actually today is National Coloring Day, so good day to do some coloring in or outside of the lines. And we learned something pretty cool too about crayons when we're talking about coloring here. We found out this morning with our brain buster that 3 billion crayons are manufactured every single year. Crazy, right?
1: It's dinner time. Need a little help stirring up the conversation?
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4: Wind and heavy showers off and on throughout the day. Up to 40 millimeters is expected, accompanied by 60 kilometer hour gusts from the northwest and a high of 12 degrees this afternoon. The showers taper off near midnight. The wind gusts continue, low of 5. And tomorrow brings a mix of sun and cloud and a high of 16. Find the full forecast at DiscoverMooseJaw.com and stream the radio anywhere and anytime from the Discover Moose Jaw app.
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Saskatchewan bound this weekend for the Canadian Country Music Awards taking place this Saturday at the Sastel Center in Saskatoon. It's Cameron Wickham and Quitter. He's up for several awards this year, including Male Artist of the Year. Cheer on all your favorite Canadian country stars this weekend. The CCMA Saskatoon.

0: It's High Valley and Fools, and it's on the biggest stars, the best country music. It's Country 100. I'm Courtney Fielder, hanging out with you here on our More Music Hour this morning. It's all brought to you by Tip Top Roofing. We still got a lot of great tunes on the way to get you through this rainy Monday morning. Hearing from Suncorp Bamford and Stella Lefty after we take a look at your forecast details, which is some good news for you. We will be getting some break from the rain this week.
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15: Wind and heavy showers off and on throughout the day. Up to 40 millimeters is expected. Accompanied by 60 kilometer hour gusts from the northwest and a high of 12 degrees this afternoon. The showers taper off near midnight. The wind gusts continue, low of 5. And tomorrow brings a mix of sun and cloud and a high of 16. Find the full forecast at discovermoosejaw.com and stream the radio anywhere and anytime from the Discover Moose Jaw app.
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0: Court Bamford and Drinking Buddy, and it's on the biggest stars, the best country music. It's Country 100. I'm Courtney Fielder. 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
8: Wind and heavy showers off and on throughout the day. Up to 40 millimeters is expected, accompanied by 60-kilometer-hour gusts from the northwest and a high of 12 degrees this afternoon. The showers taper off near midnight. The wind gusts continue, low of 5. And tomorrow brings a mix of sun and cloud and a high of 16. Find the full forecast at discovermoosejaw.com and stream the radio anywhere and anytime from the Discover Moose Jaw app.
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Coming home to you, it's Mackenzie Porter and Owen Ringling, and it's on Country 100. We'll be seeing Mackenzie and her hubby performing on the award show for the Canadian Country Music Awards this Saturday at the Sassel Center in Saskatoon with their duo, Thelma and James. They'll be performing on the award show. And these guys up next here, they are getting ready for some hosting duties. They are going to be keeping crazy busy with it too, and I am sure we'll be in for some great laughs and good times. And you know who else is going to be for some good times? Kate Morris, our CCMA Awards weekend winner. It's gonna be a blast. Here's James Barker Band. If you

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9: Wind and heavy showers off and on throughout the day. Up to 40 millimeters is expected, accompanied by 60 kilometer hour gusts from the northwest and a high of 12 degrees this afternoon. The showers taper off near midnight. The wind gusts continue, low of 5. And tomorrow brings a mix of sun and cloud and a high of 16. Find the full forecast at DiscoverMooseJaw.com and stream the radio anywhere and anytime from the Discover Moose Jaw app.
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0: Tim Hicks, Talk to Time, and it's on Country 100. I'm Courtney Fielder, and coming up here on 11 o'clock, we'll be getting you up to date all the latest local news headlines, your sports, and forecast details, finding out how long we're going to be seeing this rain for.
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4: I'm Tim McLeod, MLA for Moose Jaw North. Our government continues building on our province's strong economy while protecting all we have built. 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
1: Wind and rain with up to 40 millimeters expected to fall today. From the DiscoverMooseJaw.com newsroom, I'm Cameron Kosh. As temperatures begin to cool, now is a good time to start preparing your lawn and garden for winter. Leslie Cornell with Cornell Design and Landscaping says when it comes to your lawn, keep mowing as needed and make sure falling leaves don't build up.
2: But right now you want to keep those leaves off the lawn because they can lead to extra leaf mold and things like that over the winter because they hold the leaf down against the grass.
1: She added that leaves can be used in gardens as brown matter, helping them break down over the winter. More than 3,700 acres of Saskatchewan prairie have been protected through conservation work supported by the Joyce Jemel Jessen Fund. Michael Burak, Nature Conservancy of Canada's Natural Areas Manager for Saskatchewan, says native grassland faces continued pressure from multiple sources.
3: The largest threat is definitely habitat loss, but also fragmentation and degradation. So even if we do have pieces of prairie that are still left, the quality of the habitat is also being degraded by things like invasive species.
1: The fund has supported conservation projects in several areas of the province. September is one of the best times for property owners to safely evict bats from their homes or cabins. The Ministry of Environment says bats are now moving between their summer and winter homes. Aaron Swordfeger is a species at risk biologist with the Ministry of Environment.
4: September is one of the best times to do that. May is the other time. Because at this time of year, the young baby bats are able to fly.
1: A free permit from the ministry is required for bat evictions. A fundraiser for Square One Community will help support its work with people experiencing housing insecurity. Board President Della Ferguson says the organization's supportive housing program provides ongoing help to clients, and that support involves a lot of work behind the scenes.
5: That involves a lot of driving, it involves U-Hauls, it involves administration. There's so many things involved in this programming, and this will help support that.
1: The September 27th event will also feature a penny parade, unique games, and a 50-50 draw. More options are being offered in the province for the treatment of strep throat and ear infections. Here's Sean Slatt with the details.
6: The provincial government says more than 100 pharmacies are now offering strep throat and ear infection services, with 55 new locations added this month. Here in Moose Jaw, the services are offered at Safeway Pharmacy, Rexall Drug Store, and Shoppers Drug Mart Main Street North location. Trained pharmacists can now assess symptoms, perform rapid strep tests, and prescribe medication when appropriate. The province says the pilot program launched in 2025 to help patients access treatments closer to home. For Discover Moose Jaw News, I'm Sean Slott.
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1: They went winless in 6 preseason games, and now they'll start playing for real. The Moose Jaw Warriors open up the Western Hockey League regular season Saturday when they welcome the Saskatoon Blades to Temple Garden Center. Assistant coach Rob Holine.
7: I think just from here moving forward and forgetting about the exhibition season, it's the real thing now, and we got to have a good week of practice here first and get some buy-in and start driving the bus the right way. Yeah, we just got to keep working and it'll come.
1: The Regina Pats went 7-0 in the preseason. They open their regular season Friday night in Prince Albert, and the Swift Current Broncos start their season at home against PA Saturday. The U18 AAA Winmar Warriors played their first preseason game on the weekend, dropping a 6-5 overtime decision to the Legionnaires in Swift Current. A couple of Moose Jaw athletes put on a show in Canada West football action on the weekend as the U of S Huskies beat the Calgary Dinos 44-24. Keaton Belcher caught 7 passes for 180 yards and 2 touchdowns for the Huskies, while running back Javen Boynton electrified the crowd with an 81-yard touchdown run. The Regina Rams were the winners on the weekend as well, topping Manitoba 23-8. In Prairie Football Conference action, the Regina Thunder improved to 5-0 with a 37-13 win over the Saskatoon Hilltops. In case you missed it, the Saskatchewan Roughriders lost in Winnipeg 19-6 Saturday night. The 8-5 Riders get a bye this week. Their next game is a week from Friday in Vancouver against the BC Lions. And the Toronto Blue Jays beat Baltimore 8-1 yesterday. The Jays are just one game out of a wild card playoff spot. Check out today's sports roundup and more at discovermoosejaw.com.
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1: We've got wind and intermittent showers today, with between 30 and 40 millimeters expected to fall. A northwest wind gusts of 60 as we near a high of 12 degrees this afternoon. The showers taper off near midnight. Wind shifts to west, gusting to 60, low of plus 5. Some sunny breaks tomorrow, high 16. Periods of rain Wednesday, high 18. Thursday, sunny and 22. And for Friday, sun and cloud and a high of 24. Find the full forecast at discovermoosejaw.com and stream the radio anywhere and anytime from the Discover Moose Jaw app.
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It's Cameron Whitcomb and Kingdom of Fear, and it's on the biggest stars, the best country music. It's Country 100. We are celebrating all of those that are working hard out in the fields. We know that this harvest has been a bit of a crazy one with all the insane weather we've seen and like now, the rain. But we want to celebrate all of you right now for everything that you do, and we're doing that with the return of Farmer Appreciation Harvest Edition. We are back at it again this week with deliveries tomorrow, Wednesday, and Thursday, and you could be one of our lucky winners getting hooked up with food for 12 from our friends at Deja Vu Cafe, plus also getting you entered in for the grand prize of $1,000 worth of FMC's Express SG from Parrish and Heimbecker. 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You could be our next big winner with Farmer Appreciation Harvest Edition, all with our friends at Mr. Lubin Tires, Parrish and Heimbecker, LL Seeds, and Pastimes Old Time Photography and Gifts.

0: One, two, three, ears on me. Everybody listening? 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
11: Wind and heavy showers off and on throughout the day. Up to 40 millimeters is expected, accompanied by 60-kilometer-hour gusts from the northwest and a high of 12 degrees this afternoon. The showers taper off near midnight. The wind gusts continue, low of 5. And tomorrow brings a mix of sun and cloud and a high of 16. Find the full forecast at discovermoosejaw.com and stream the radio anywhere and anytime from the Discover Moose Jaw app.
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County Line, it's High Valley on Southern Saskatchewan's best country. It's Country 100. A rainy Monday ahead of us here in Moose Jaw, but you know what? Some good news for you. It will be getting better as the week progresses. We'll be saying goodbye to the rain. We'll take a look at your forecast details coming up. Right now, it's Tim and the Glory Boys. If I Go Missing on Country 100.

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13: Wind and heavy showers off and on throughout the day. Up to 40 millimeters is expected, accompanied by 60 kilometer hour gusts from the northwest and a high of 12 degrees this afternoon. The showers taper off near midnight. The wind gusts continue, low of 5. And tomorrow brings a mix of sun and cloud and a high of 16. Find the full forecast at discovermoosejaw.com and stream the radio anywhere and anytime from the Discover Moose Jaw app.
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0: Rock Phillips, Something Else, and it's on Country 100. I'm Courtney Fielder coming up here on at 12 o'clock. I'm going to head on out of here. We got Avery coming in with your favorite songs by request. So if there's a song you want, make sure you let Avery know. 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
2: 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And Moose Jaw's Co-op Good Fuel Days returns tomorrow. 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
3: The Senate Committee on Agriculture and Forestry is bringing its food security study to Saskatchewan this week. Senators will be in Saskatoon on Monday and Tuesday, meeting with representatives from food access organizations, researchers, and agri-food businesses. The goal is to gain firsthand insight into the challenges and opportunities facing Canada's food system. And farmers are hoping for a return to warm, dry weather so they can continue with the harvest. Rain across the prairies has resulted in slow progress being made in all provinces, with harvests way behind the 5- and 10-year averages. Last week's crop report showed the harvest in Alberta was at 21% complete, 27% in Saskatchewan, and 28% in Manitoba. For Golden West, I'm Glendale Allen Vossler.
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2: Rainy and a low of 5 tonight in the discovermoosejaw.com newsroom. I'm J.D. Houghton. It's a wet and windy start to the work week, with between 30 and 40 millimeters expected to fall in the Moose Jaw area throughout today. While there may be some areas seeing up to 50 millimeters, meteorologist Janelle Gurgley says we may avoid the worst of it.
3: So it does look like Moose Jaw should be in the clear for the heaviest amounts, but we don't have a lot of confidence of where those are going to lie as it's shifting from run to run.
2: She says the heaviest amounts will skirt around the city in a band stretching between Saskatoon and Regina before tapering off overnight. The 5th annual Little Chicago Show and Shine brought hundreds of vehicles and plenty of foot traffic to downtown Moose Jaw on Saturday. Downtown Moose Jaw Association member Leslie Campbell says the event provides a boost for our downtown businesses.
4: Beautification of downtown Moose Jaw, and so this is a fundraiser but also an amazing event that also has great economic impact for our downtown.
2: Around 430 vehicles took part with live music and activities, also adding to the day. Association Chair Alex Carlton says bringing that many people downtown is what the event is all about.
5: I think we're right around 430, so it's a big show. Anytime you can get that many cars and especially this many people all out on the street, it's a fantastic day for our businesses.
2: Carlton says this year's dry weather also helped bring out a strong crowd after rain fell throughout much of last year's show. Feel Good Day returns to Moose Jaw tomorrow with this year's fundraising supporting Gymtastics. Discover Moose Jaw's TJ England has more.
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2: Saskatchewan Retro Game Con drew a record crowd to Moose Jaw over the weekend. The two-day event featured more than 130 vendors along with tournaments, cosplay, and free play gaming. Co-creator Jared Dormer says the previous attendance record was surpassed before the first day was even over.
7: We've already broken our record from last year in just one day, and so today we're going to find out at the end.
2: Last year's event drew roughly 1,100 people plus about 300 children under 10. And want to do some grilling before the summer ends? You may want to know more about this recall before firing up that barbecue. With more, here's Cameron Kosh.
8: Health Canada says some Cuisinart grill brushes could leave more than just a little char behind. The metal bristles can detach from the brush and stick to your grill or food. If swallowed, those bristles could cause serious internal injuries that may require surgery. The recall affects brushes included in two Cuisinart grill sets, and we have photos of the sets and more in our full story online. For Discover Moose Jaw News, I'm Cameron Kosh.
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2: After a winless preseason, the Moose Jaw Warriors now look toward their 2026-2027 Western Hockey League opener on Saturday. Moose Jaw will welcome the Saskatoon Blades to Temple Garden Center for a 6 o'clock puck drop. The Regina Pats went 7-0 in the preseason. They opened their regular season Friday night in Prince Albert, and the Swift Current Broncos start their season at home against PA on Saturday. Moose Jaw's U18 AAA squad opened their preseason last night with a 6-5 overtime loss to the Swift Current Legionnaires. Head coach Trevor Weisgerber said that he liked the team's effort in their first preseason game.
9: For the most part, I thought we were above pucks, and we did a pretty good job on our forecheck. I think just on a few of those goals, we'll watch some video and show it tomorrow, but I think we just need to do a better job boxing out. I think they scored 3 or 4 goals just around the net, banging pucks in.
2: The Windmar Warriors continue their preseason tomorrow night in Regina at 8 o'clock. Over to high school football, the Central Cyclones improved to 2-0 on the season, shutting out Weyburn 37-0 on Saturday. Peacock dropped their third in a row, losing 6-2 to Estevan. They are back in action this weekend against Swift Current. In nine-a-side football, the Vanier Vikings dropped their season opener 49-22 to Indian Head on Friday. The Vikings are off until September 25th. And the Toronto Blue Jays continue their homestand tonight as they kick off a series against the Detroit Tigers. We want your local sports scores and stories. 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
6: Today we're expecting 30 to 40 millimeters of rain and a risk of a thunderstorm. North winds 20 to 60 kilometers an hour and a high of 12. Tomorrow, a mix of sun and cloud. West winds at 30 kilometers an hour, high of 16. Wednesday, periods of rain with a high of 18. Thursday, sunny with a high of 22. And Friday, a mixture of sun and cloud with a high of 24. Find the full forecast at discovermoosejaw.com and stream the radio anywhere and anytime from the Discover Moose Jaw app.
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6: 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The Dow is at zero. NASDAQ is down by 40 points. And the Canadian dollar is trading at 71.9 cents U.S.
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11: 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We're going to start off the lunch hour with Zach McPhee, The Way I Know You Now on Country 100.

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0: Chris Stapleton starting over, requested by Crystal on the Lions Creek Country Connection, 306-694-107. That's where you can send in your request. Hello, it's Avery here with Country 100. Who's on the line?
1: Bev.
0: Hey, Bev, how are you?
1: Oh, good. How about you?
0: Good. What can I play for you on this rainy Monday?
1: Yeah, no kidding. Like a Cowboy by Randy Houser, please. Thank you so much.
0: You're welcome. Have a good one, Bev.
1: You too. Later. Bye.

0: requested by Danielle Mater. That's Tim McGraw, Last Dollar, Fly Away, here on the Country 100 Total Request Lunch. 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And if you need to fill up your gas tank this week, tomorrow is the best day to do it. Fuel Good Day returns tomorrow at participating Moose Jaw Co-op locations, with proceeds supporting Gymtastics of Moose Jaw. Co-op will donate 10 cents from every liter of fuel sold and 5 cents from every pound of propane sold to help the organization continue growing and expanding its programs for local athletes. Gymtastics currently serves more than 600 youth in the community, and funds raised will help support future improvements and additional programming space. So if you've got an empty gas tank here today, or you're running near empty, make sure you wait until tomorrow to fill it up at Moose Jaw Co-op locations for Fuel Good Day. Coming up, we've got your local weather forecast. After that, more requests.
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0: Showers roll on throughout this afternoon and tonight as we have a high of 12 degrees, up to 40 millimeters possible. Winds gusting up to 60 kilometers per hour throughout this afternoon. For tonight, a low of plus 5 with winds continuing to blow. And then tomorrow, a mix of sun and cloud with winds up to 30 kilometers per hour, high of 16, before more rain arrives on Wednesday. And then temperatures leveling out in the 20s with some sunshine in there as well to help out the farmers. Currently here in Moose Jaw, we've got a cloudy sky with light rain coming down and some fog in areas. The wind is northeast at 26 kilometers per hour. Temperature is at 9 degrees, while in Regina and Assiniboia, it's 10 degrees. Get your current conditions and 5-day weather forecast anytime at discovermoosejaw.com or on the Discover Moose Jaw app. I'm Avery LeBlanc.
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Requested by Jane on the Lions Creek Country Connection, 306-694-107. It's Jason Aldean, Carrie Underwood, If I Didn't Love You. We've still got time for a request or two. Send it in, 306-694-107. This next one sent in by John Wilkinson. Very well-known song here in 2026. Ella Langley, Choosing Texas on Country 100.

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We may have time for one more song. Send it in 306-694-107. Time to take a look at the roads here for this Monday. 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A reminder, with this rain, make sure you're driving slowly, especially on the highways, to avoid hydroplaning. And also don't forget to turn on those headlights so that other drivers can see you. Road closures and construction. 2nd Avenue Northeast and Marlborough Street intersection closed for water main repair. Lillooet Street West and 5th Avenue Northwest intersection closed for water main repair as well. Hydrant repairs on Stadacona Street West on the 1500th block and Carlton Avenue on the 1000th block. And then road repairs on Caribou Street West on the 1300th block and 3rd Avenue Northeast on the 1100th block. Infrastructure projects ongoing. Cotto Street and 1st Avenue Southeast remain under infrastructure renewal. With closures and detours in place, parts of Cotto have already opened up again, which is nice because that is a major artery road here in Moose Jaw. Athabasca Street West, back alleys remain partially closed through September 18th. City Hall area SAS power work continues with parking and lane impacts. 5th Avenue Northwest remains under construction with Hull Street closed. And Fairford Street West and downtown infrastructure work continues with periodic traffic impacts. As the Main Street Southbound Bridge also remains under construction until the end of this week. On Thursday, that'll be wrapping up. And expect delays near the Cotto Street Renewal Project, downtown construction areas, and active utility work zones. On the highway, Highway 1 eastbound near Ring Road of Regina is under construction with a 4-meter width restriction and intermittent traffic control. Highway number 2, 2.5 kilometers north of Highway 13 and 5.5 kilometers north of Highway 13 is under construction with a 30-kilometer speed restriction there. And then Highway 43 between Palmer and Gravelburg is under construction with one-lane traffic. Please slow down to 30 kilometers per hour in that area. As the Highway number 2 overpass replacement also continues in Moose Jaw. As gas here in Moose Jaw ranges from $1.58.9 per liter

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11: A wet little while here in Moose Jaw as today showers amounting up to 40 millimeters, winds gusting up to 60 kilometers per hour throughout this afternoon, high of 12. The rain continues into tonight along with the wind, low of plus 5. Tomorrow it clears up a bit with a mix of sun and cloud, high of 16. More rain expected for Wednesday before evening out in the mid to low 20s throughout the rest of this week and this coming weekend. Currently here in Moose Jaw, we've got a cloudy sky with some light rain and fog in areas. The wind is northeast at 26 kilometers per hour. Temperature is at 9 degrees. While in Regina and Assiniboia, it's 10 degrees. Get your current conditions and 5-day weather forecast anytime at discovermoosejaw.com or on the Discover Moose Jaw app. I'm Avery LeBlanc.
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High Valley, small town something on a More Music Hour brought to you by Tip Top Roofing. Avery LeBlanc joining you here on this Monday afternoon. Coming up, we've got Kelsey Kulick, Cut Him Loose. First, this is Carry On by Kenny Chesney on Country 100.

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6: Heavy showers with a risk of a thunderstorm. 30 to 40 millimeters of rain possible today, high of 12. Tomorrow, a mix of sun and cloud with breezy west winds, high of 16. And Wednesday, periods of rain with a high of 18. Find the full forecast at discovermoosejaw.com and stream the radio anywhere and anytime from the Discover Moose Jaw app.
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10: Today we have showers with the chance of a thunderstorm and up to 40 millimeters of rain possible, high of 12. Tomorrow, a mix of sun and cloud with west winds easing near noon, high of 16. And Wednesday, rain at times with a high of 18. Find the full forecast at discovermoosejaw.com and stream the radio anywhere and anytime from the Discover Moose Jaw app.
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0: That's Garth Brooks on Answered Prayers here on Country 100. 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Over 400 cars lined up on Main Street and Hull Street throughout the day as people brought their collectible vehicles from classic to custom, and everything in between was there. I had a chance to speak with one of the registrants from Moose Jaw, Brian Kefford. Here's what he had to say.
1: Oh, it's a great show. We've been here every year for, like you say, for the 5 years, and they always get a great turnout. There seems to be more and more every year, and a lot of different cars from a lot of different communities, and really good for the downtown area.
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I'm Avery LeBlanc for the Ashdowns Furniture and Interiors Afternoon Show. High of 12 for today. Quite a bit of rain coming down today, tonight, and a bit more Tuesday night and into Wednesday, and then it'll finally even out in the low 20s for the rest of this week and into the weekend. Get the latest weather forecast at discovermoosejaw.com.

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16: Heavy showers with the risk of a thunderstorm. 30 to 40 millimeters of rain possible today. High of 12. Tomorrow, a mix of sun and cloud with breezy west winds. High of 16. And Wednesday, periods of rain with a high of 18. Find the full forecast at discovermoosejaw.com and stream the radio anywhere and anytime from the Discover Moose Jaw app.
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1: Look at you looking at me, looking at my tattoo through my shirt. The vodka's

Dean Brody, James Barker Band, Your Mama Would Hate Me here on Country 100. My name's Avery LeBlanc. The Saskatchewan Rough Riders fell in the Banjo Bowl this past Saturday to the Winnipeg Blue Bombers. 19-6 was the final score as the Rough Riders offense looked absolutely anemic and could not overcome the injuries they have at receiver and running back. So up next for the Saskatchewan Rough Riders, they travel to BC to take on the Lions this Friday. Kickoff is 8:30. PM. So this is going to be a late game for you if you decide to stay up and watch it. This is Braden King. We got beer. Come on.

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13: Today we have showers with the chance of a thunderstorm and up to 40 millimeters of rain possible, high of 12. Tomorrow, a mix of sun and cloud with west winds easing near noon, high of 16. And Wednesday, rain at times with a high of 18. Find the full forecast at discovermoosejaw.com and stream the radio anywhere and anytime from the Discover Moose Jaw app.
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0: Aaron Goodman, you are here on Country 100. Avery LeBlanc joining you here for the afternoon show brought to you by Ashdown's Furniture and Interiors. Well, school is back in session over the last few weeks. And with that, Classroom of the Month is back, presented by Town & Country Plumbing, Heating & Electrical, as the classroom selected each month wins a special lunch from Family Pizza and Kona Ice. 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
1: 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I'm J.D. Houghton. Dozens of volunteers helped turn the Temple Garden Center into a destination for gamers and collectors over the weekend. Saskatchewan Retro Game Con brought visitors, vendors, and special guests together for its two-day event. Co-creator Jared Dormer says organizers hope the convention's impact extends beyond the venue.
2: We were hoping that to pack hotels and restaurants. We hope that people felt the impact of this thing on the weekend, and we just can't wait to keep bringing it back every year.
1: Organizers say that they plan to bring the convention back next year. For the people behind the wheel, Saturday's Little Chicago Show and Shine was a chance to show off their rides and connect with other car enthusiasts. Ryan Collinjay made the drive from Saskatoon with his red 1938 Ford complete with flames. He says meeting new people and checking out different vehicles is what keeps him coming back.
3: The show in general is just great. I think this is great for the community. Just being here and the drive down and seeing different vehicles and meeting new people, what it's all about.
1: Moose Jaw's Brian Kefford has been part of the show all 5 years and brought two vehicles this time around. Kefford says he's watched the event continue to grow.
4: They always get a great turnout. There seems to be more and more every year, and a lot of different cars from a lot of different communities, and really good for the downtown area.
1: Around 430 vehicles filled downtown Moose Jaw for this year's show, with Kefford calling it a true community effort. Periods of heavy rain are moving through Moose Jaw and much of southern Saskatchewan today. With cool temperatures and nearly 15 millimeters of rain already on the ground, meteorologist Janelle Gurgley says this is one day you may want to stay inside for.
5: There is some winds with this system as well as it pushes through, so it's really not going to be a nice afternoon.
1: The rain will taper off overnight, bringing a brief reprieve before another lighter system moves in on Wednesday. Gymtastics is getting some extra support from Moose Jaw Co-op's Fuel Good Day this month. Discover Moose Jaw's TJ England reports.
6: The local nonprofit currently has more than 600 children registered in its programs, and athletes, parents, and coaches will be out at participating co-op locations throughout September 15th. Community members can also pick up fresh co-op bakery cookies, with all the cookie proceeds going to Gymtastics. The organization says the fundraising will help with its continued growth and future facility plans. Feel Good Day returns Tuesday, September 15th. For Discover Moose Jaw News, I'm TJ England.
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7: A grill brush isn't supposed to become part of the meal, but Health Canada says that's a possibility with some Cuisinart products. 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
1: After a winless preseason, the Moose Jaw Warriors now look toward their 2026-2027 Western Hockey League opener on Saturday. Moose Jaw will welcome the Saskatoon Blades to Temple Garden Center for a 6 o'clock puck drop. The Regina Pats went 7-0 in the preseason. They open their regular season Friday night in Prince Albert, and the Swift Current Broncos start their season at home against PA on Saturday. Moose Jaw's U18 AAA squad opened their preseason last night with a 6-5 overtime loss to the Swift Current Legionnaires. Head coach Trevor Weisgerber said that he liked the team's effort in their first preseason game.
8: For the most part, I thought we were above pucks, and we did a pretty good job on our forecheck. I think just on a few of those goals, we'll watch some video and show it tomorrow. But I think we just need to do a better job boxing out. I think they scored 3 or 4 goals just around the net, banging pucks in.
1: The Windmar Warriors continue their preseason tomorrow night in Regina at 8 o'clock. Over to high school football, the Central Cyclones improved to 2-0 on the season, shutting out Weyburn 37-0 on Saturday. Peacock dropped their third in a row, losing 6-2 to Estevan. They are back in action this weekend against Swift Current. In nine-a-side football, the Vanier Vikings dropped their season opener 49-22 to Indian Head on Friday. The Vikings are off until September 25th. And the Toronto Blue Jays continue their homestand tonight as they kick off a series against the Detroit Tigers. We want your local sports scores and stories. 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
6: Today we're expecting 30 to 40 millimeters of rain and a risk of a thunderstorm. North winds 20 to 60 kilometers an hour and a high of 12. Tomorrow, a mix of sun and cloud. West winds at 30 kilometers an hour, high of 16. Wednesday, periods of rain with a high of 18. Thursday, sunny with a high of 22. And Friday, a mixture of sun and cloud with a high of 24. Find the full forecast at discovermoosejaw.com and stream the radio anywhere and anytime from the Discover Moose Jaw app.
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0: Thelma and James alternate ending at 3:11 on the Ashdowns Furniture and Interiors Afternoon Show with me, Avery LeBlanc. Hopefully you're having a great start to the new work week. Late last week, the official date for the 14th annual Pause for Pledges Radiothon was announced here on the Country 100 Morning Show. More on that coming up after Shaboozy Cowgirl. First, it was Rodney Atkins watching you on Country 100.
1: Driving through town, just my boy and me, with a Happy Meal in his booster seat, knowing that he couldn't have the toy till his nuggets were gone. A green traffic light turned straight to red. I hit my brakes and mumbled under my breath. His fries went a-flying and his orange drink covered his lap.

0: Rosie Cowgirl, the biggest stars, the best country music, Country 100. Avery LeBlanc joining you here this afternoon as the countdown is on for the 14th annual Pause for Pledges Radiothon in support of the Moose Jaw Humane Society. We're always so excited for this event as it takes place Friday, November 6th with Country 100 broadcasting live from the shelter 6 a.m. to 6 p.m. for a full 12 hours. And this year's goal is to raise $85,000. Humane Society Executive Director Dana Hawkes says the Radiothon plays a huge role in helping the shelter do what it does every day.
1: So it helps with everything from paying staff to care for the animals to those life-saving vaccinations, deworming, any spays and neuters, all of that, that keep the pets healthy and happy while they wait for their forever families.
0: If you'd like to support the cause, donations can be made ahead of the Radiothon, and schools, businesses, and community groups are encouraged to start planning their own fundraisers to get nice lump sum amounts into the Radiothon. Once again, coming up November 6th. Right here on Country 100 from 6 a.m. to 6 p.m. More details on our story at discovermoosejaw.com. It's coming up after the break. It's your local weather forecast. After that, Maren Morris.
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0: A few showers ending near midnight tonight with a partly cloudy sky. Winds gusting up to 60 kilometers per hour with a low of plus 5. Tomorrow it clears up with a mix of sun and cloud throughout the day, high of 16. More rain hitting us Tuesday night and into Wednesday with a high of 18. And then it finally levels out in the low to mid-20s with a lot of sunshine on the way. Definitely good for harvest. Currently here in Moose Jaw, we've got a cloudy sky with some light rain coming down. The wind is north at 26, gusting to 35 kilometers per hour at times. Temperature is at 9 degrees. While in Regina and Assiniboia, it's also 9. Get your current conditions and 5-day weather forecast anytime at discovermoosejaw.com or on the Discover Moose Jaw app. I'm Avery LeBlanc. It's 3:24 right now here in Moose Jaw. Coming up, we got Tim Hicks. First, it's Maren Morris.

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1: We're gonna stomp our boots till the neighbors call the cops. Gonna put that boom back into the old boom box. Turn the die way up to 10. Then we'll turn it up again. And wake up every house on the whole

Tim Hicks Loud here on Country 100. I'm Avery LeBlanc. If you need to fill up your gas tank, Fuel Good Day is happening tomorrow at participating Moose Jaw Co-op locations. 10 cents from every liter of fuel sold and 5 cents from every pound of propane sold is going to support Gymtastics here in Moose Jaw. So if you're going to fill up your gas tank today, try and hold out for tomorrow for a good cause. Coming up, we got Ella Langley. 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

0: definitely choosing Texas here on Country 100, Southern Saskatchewan's best country. Avery LeBlanc here with you as the Moose Jaw Windmar AAA Warriors got their preseason started this past weekend on the road in Swift Current against the Legionnaires. It resulted in a 6-5 overtime loss as Jamie Kerwin buried two of those goals on Sunday night. Here is head coach Trevor Weisgerber on how the young guns are looking out on the ice.
1: As we get going, we got to make sure that we're getting better and we're understanding what needs to happen. And obviously there were some mistakes, and mistakes are always going to happen, but maybe more than normal. But those young guys, they'll figure it out, and they'll pick it up, and we'll just keep working at practice. I mean, we have three more exhibition games. As long as we're getting better every day, that's all we can ask of those guys.
0: Up next, it's a league championship rematch from the last two seasons this Tuesday, tomorrow, as the AAA Warriors head to Regina to face off against the Pat Canadians. You can stay up to date with the Moose Jaw Windmar AAA Warriors all season long at discovermoosejaw.com. Coming up, we got your local weather forecast. After that, it's a band making its way to Moose Jaw here in November in the Reclaws.
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0: Megan Patrick, safe place to break here on Country 100's Afternoon Show, brought to you by Ashdown's Furniture and Interiors at 351. My name's Avery LeBlanc. Thanks for tuning in as a harvest has been brought to a complete and utter stop here this week with all the rain that's come down here today and throughout the last week as well. And with that, we're actually still making deliveries for Farmer Appreciation Harvest Edition. So if you need a little bit of a pick-me-up, head to discovermoosejaw.com, click on the Farmer Appreciation Harvest Edition page, and nominate your farm for a chance to win lunch from Deja Vu Cafe, plus to be entered in for our grand prize of $1,000 worth of FMC's Express SG from Parrish and Heimbeckers. It's brought to you by Blaine McLeod, MLA Lumsden Morris, Connexus Credit Union, Fraser Tolmie, MP Moose Jaw Lake Center Lanigan, Mr. Lube Plus Tires, Nelson Motors and Equipment, and Country 100. Coming up at the top of the hour, it's your 4 o'clock news, sports, and weather. But before that, we've got Brett Kissel, Cooper Allen, two of us on the way after the break.
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1: Rainy and a low of 5 tonight in the DiscoverMooseJaw.com newsroom. I'm JD Houghton. It's a wet and windy start to the work week, with between 30 and 40 millimeters expected to fall in the Moose Jaw area throughout today. While there may be some areas seeing up to 50 millimeters, meteorologist Janelle Gurgley says we may avoid the worst of it.
2: So it does look like Moose Jaw should be in the clear for the heaviest amounts, but we don't have a lot of confidence of where those are going to lie as it's shifting from run to run.
1: She says the heaviest amounts will skirt around the city in a band stretching between Saskatoon and Regina before tapering off overnight. The fifth annual Little Chicago Show and Shine brought hundreds of vehicles and plenty of foot traffic to downtown Moose Jaw on Saturday. Downtown Moose Jaw Association member Leslie Campbell says the event provides a boost for our downtown businesses.
3: Beautification of downtown Moose Jaw, and so this is a fundraiser but also an amazing event that also has great economic impact for our downtown.
1: Around 430 vehicles took part, with live music and activities also adding to the day. Association Chair Alex Carlton says bringing that many people downtown is what the event is all about.
4: I think we're right around 430, so it's a big show. Anytime you can get that many cars and especially this many people all out on the street, it's a fantastic day for our businesses.
1: Carlton says this year's dry weather also helped bring out a strong crowd after rain fell throughout much of last year's show. Feel Good Day returns to Moose Jaw tomorrow, with this year's fundraising supporting Gymtastics. Discover Moose Jaw's TJ England has more.
5: 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Fuel Good Day will take place at the Ross Park, South Hill, and Marketplace gas bars, as well as the Moose Jaw Co-op Agro Center. 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
1: Saskatchewan Retro Game Con drew a record crowd to Moose Jaw over the weekend. The two-day event featured more than 130 vendors, along with tournaments, cosplay, and free play gaming. Co-creator Jared Dormer says the previous attendance record was surpassed before the first day was even over.
6: We've already broken our record from last year in just one day, and so today we're going to find out at the end.
1: Last year's event drew roughly 1,100 people, plus about 300 children under 10. And want to do some grilling before the summer ends? You may want to know more about this recall before firing up that barbecue. With more, here's Cameron Kosh.
7: Health Canada says some Cuisinart grill brushes could leave more than just a little char behind. The metal bristles can detach from the brush and stick to your grill or food. If swallowed, those bristles could cause serious internal injuries that may require surgery. The recall affects brushes included in two Cuisinart grill sets, and we have photos of the sets and more in our full story online. For Discover Moose Jaw News, I'm Cameron Kosh.
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1: After a winless preseason, the Moose Jaw Warriors now look toward their 2026-2027 Western Hockey League opener on Saturday. Moose Jaw will welcome the Saskatoon Blades to Temple Garden Center for a 6 o'clock puck drop. The Regina Pats went 7-0 in the preseason. They opened their regular season Friday night in Prince Albert, and the Swift Current Broncos start their season at home against PA on Saturday. Moose Jaw's U18 AAA squad opened their preseason last night with a 6-5 overtime loss to the Swift Current Legionnaires. Head coach Trevor Weisgerber said that he liked the team's effort in their first preseason game.
8: For the most part, I thought we were above pucks, and we did a pretty good job on our forecheck. I think just on a few of those goals. We'll watch some video and show it tomorrow, but I think we just need to do a better job boxing out. I think they scored 3 or 4 goals just around the net, banging pucks in.
1: The Windmar Warriors continue their preseason tomorrow night in Regina at 8 o'clock. Over to high school football, the Central Cyclones improved to 2-0 on the season, shutting out Weyburn 37-0 on Saturday. Peacock dropped their third in a row, losing 6-2 to Estevan. They are back in action this weekend against Swift Current. In nine-a-side football, the Vanier Vikings dropped their season opener 49-22 to Indian Head on Friday. The Vikings are off until September 25th. And the Toronto Blue Jays continue their homestand tonight as they kick off a series against the Detroit Tigers. We want your local sports scores and stories. 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
5: The rain will end this evening, then we'll have a cloudy sky with around 5 millimeters of rain with northwest winds gusting to 60 kilometers an hour, low of 6. Tomorrow, mainly cloudy with northwest winds easing in the afternoon, high of 14. Wednesday, periods of rain with a high of 17. Thursday, sunny with a high of 22. And Friday, cloudy with possible showers, high of 17. Find the full forecast at discovermoosejaw.com and stream the radio anywhere and anytime from the Discover Moose Jaw app.
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5: The TSX is up by 5 points. The Dow is down by 152 points. NASDAQ is down by 146 points. And the Canadian dollar is trading at 71.9 cents U.S.
0: 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We know country because we are country.
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One of five nominees for Group or Duo of the Year at the Canadian Country Music Awards coming up this weekend in Saskatoon. That was High Valley Fools here on the Ashdowns Furniture and Interiors Afternoon Show. As we want to send congratulations out to Kate Morris, who was our CCMA contest winner last week. She gets a trip to the CCMAs coming up this weekend alongside Courtney Fielder and a guest of her choosing. Hopefully you have a great time, Kate. Now it's Garth Brooks calling Baton Rouge on Country 100.

0: Find out if that's still the number one song here in Moose Jaw coming up after the 5 o'clock news, sports, and weather. For the top five at five, brought to you by Warner Industries. That's Stella Lefty, Boston. My name's Avery LeBlanc for the biggest stars and the best country music here on this Monday. And the rainy and cool weather has not seemed to go away over the last week and a bit, as harvest in Moose Jaw has been brought to a complete standstill, especially here today. And it's not just here in Moose Jaw, it's across the entire province. And we could get up to 40 millimeters of rain by the end of the day here, as the cooler weather is expected to hang around for a few more days. However, there is a light at the end of the tunnel for farmers, says meteorologist with Environment Canada, Terry Lang.
1: After we get that rain on Monday, another ridge of high pressure building in from the south, and we know that brings warmer temperatures. So we're looking at highs even towards over 20 degrees by Thursday. Looks dry as well, so that'll help the farmers trying to get the harvest off the field.
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16: The rain will end this evening, then give us a cloudy sky, low of 6. Tomorrow, mainly cloudy with the winds easing in the afternoon, high of 14. And Wednesday, periods of rain with a high of 17. Find the full forecast at discovermoosejaw.com and stream the radio anywhere and anytime from the Discover Moose Jaw app.
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Kelsey Kulick, Till I Get to Heaven here on Country 100. I'm Avery LeBlanc. 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

0: He's actually going to be in Canada here later this week, in Edmonton on Thursday and Winnipeg on Saturday. That is Cody Johnson, the Fall, here on Country 100. Avery LeBlanc joining you here on Southern Saskatchewan's Best Country, as the streets of downtown Moose Jaw were packed this Saturday as the Little Chicago Show and Shine celebrated its fifth year. Around 430 vehicles took part, drawing spectators from across the region to check out the cars, enjoy live music, and explore downtown businesses. For Ryan Collins, who brought his 1938 Ford down from Saskatoon, the event is about more than just the vehicles.
1: The show in general is just great. I think this is great for the community. I was here about 3 years ago when I came down, and it was the first time. And being here in the drive down and seeing different vehicles and meeting new people was what it's all about.
0: 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Coming up, we've got your local weather forecast. After that, some Taylor Swift.
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15: The rain will end this evening, followed by clouds, low of 6. Tomorrow, a mainly cloudy day with lighter winds in the afternoon, high of 14. And Wednesday, rain at times with a high of 17. Find the full forecast at discovermoosejaw.com and stream the radio anywhere and anytime from the Discover Moose Jaw app.
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0: Brody, good goodbye here on Country 100. Avery LeBlanc here with you for the Ashdowns Furniture and Interiors afternoon show. As the Moose Jaw Warriors closed out the preseason with a pair of 6-2 losses to the Brandon Wheat Kings this past weekend, the Warriors got goals from Carson Dykert and Connor Schmidt in the Saturday night bout at the Temple Garden Center, but Brandon pulled away in the third period to secure the win, as that leaves them winless throughout this entire preseason. Corey Nyhagen, acting general manager of the Temple Garden Center, says the sooner you get to games heading into the regular season, the more you save on drinks and food.
1: Every home game, the first half hours when doors open, every menu item on there, including beverages and the grown-up beverages as well, will be $6, taxes included.
0: And the regular season gets underway this Saturday at the Temple Garden Center against the Saskatoon Blades. So you can get your tickets at sasktix.ca as the Warriors look for a better regular season than preseason. And you can actually catch the action right here on Country 100 with the voice of the Warriors, James Gallo. Pre-game will start at 5:40 for that one.
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3: A record crowd attended the Sask Retro Game Con over the weekend. 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
4: Strong grain stocks and export demand helping to drive rail shipments in August. David Shednowick, Assistant Vice President of Grain for CN Rail.
5: We moved anywhere between over 550 and 580,000 metric tons of grain in each of those 2 weeks. So that's historically strong. And it was like that through the month of August. We just had Statistics Canada, of course, release the stocks estimates as of July 3rd.

0: 31st, and it confirmed that grain stocks on farm in Western Canada were something like around 6.5 million tons compared to 4 million the same time last year. So more grain available, pretty strong domestic and export market fundamentals, and just greater availability of grain year over year was contributing to strength in demand for grain movement, demand for hopper cars.
1: He notes weather across the prairies is starting to affect supply chain activity across the prairies. For Golden West, I'm Glendalee Allen Vossler.
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1: Rainy and a low of 5 tonight in the DiscoverMooseJaw.com newsroom. I'm J.D. Houghton. Dozens of volunteers helped turn the Temple Garden Center into a destination for gamers and collectors over the weekend. Saskatchewan Retro Game Con brought visitors, vendors, and special guests together for its two-day event. Co-creator Jared Dormer says organizers hope the convention's impact extends beyond the venue.
2: We were hoping that to pack hotels and restaurants, we hope that people felt the impact of this thing on the weekend, and we just can't wait to keep bringing it back every year.
1: Organizers say that they plan to bring the convention back next year. For the people behind the wheel, Saturday's Little Chicago Show and Shine was a chance to show off their rides and connect with other car enthusiasts. Ryan Collinjay made the drive from Saskatoon with his red 1938 Ford complete with flames. He says meeting new people and checking out different vehicles is what keeps him coming back.
3: The show in general is just great. I think this is great for the community. Just being here in the drive down and seeing different vehicles and meeting new people, what it's all about.
1: Moose Jaw's Brian Kefford has been part of the show all 5 years and brought two vehicles this time around. Kefford says he's watched the event continue to grow.
4: They always get a great turnout. There seems to be more and more every year, and a lot of different cars from a lot of different communities, and really good for the downtown area.
1: Around 430 vehicles filled downtown Moose Jaw for this year's show, with Kefford calling it a true community effort. Periods of heavy rain are moving through Moose Jaw and much of southern Saskatchewan today. With cool temperatures and nearly 15 millimeters of rain already on the ground, meteorologist Janelle Gurgley says this is one day you may want to stay inside for.
5: There is some winds with this system as well as it pushes through, so it's really not going to be a nice afternoon.
1: The rain will taper off overnight, bringing a brief reprieve before another lighter system moves in on Wednesday. Gymtastics is getting some extra support from Moose Jaw Co-op's Fuel Good Day this month. Discover Moose Jaw's TJ England reports.
6: The local nonprofit currently has more than 600 children registered in its programs, and athletes, parents, and coaches will be out at participating co-op locations throughout September 15th. Community members can also pick up fresh co-op bakery cookies, with all the cookie proceeds going to Gymtastics. The organization says the fundraising will help with its continued growth and future facility plans. Fuel Good Day returns Tuesday, September 15th. For Discover Moose Jaw News, I'm TJ England.
1: 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With more, here's Cameron Kosh.
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1: After a winless preseason, the Moose Jaw Warriors now look toward their 2026-2027 Western Hockey League opener on Saturday. Moose Jaw will welcome the Saskatoon Blades to Temple Garden Center for a 6 o'clock puck drop. The Regina Pats went 7-0 in the preseason. They open their regular season Friday night in Prince Albert, and the Swift Current Broncos start their season at home against PA on Saturday. Moose Jaw's U18 AAA squad opened their preseason last night with a 6-5 overtime loss to the Swift Current Legionnaires. Head coach Trevor Weisgerber said that he liked the team's effort in their first preseason game.
8: For the most part, I thought we were above pucks, and we did a pretty good job on our forecheck. I think just on a few of those goals, we'll watch some video and show it tomorrow. But I think we just need to do a better job boxing out. I think they scored 3 or 4 goals just around the net, banging pucks in.
1: The Windmar Warriors continue their preseason tomorrow night in Regina at 8 o'clock. Over to high school football, the Central Cyclones improved to 2-0 on the season, shutting out Weyburn 37-0 on Saturday. Peacock dropped their third in a row, losing 6-2 to Estevan. They are back in action this weekend against Swift Current. In nine-a-side football, the Vanier Vikings dropped their season opener 49-22 to Indian Head on Friday. The Vikings are off until September 25th. And the Toronto Blue Jays continue their homestand tonight as they kick off a series against the Detroit Tigers. We want your local sports scores and stories. 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
6: The rain will end this evening. Then we'll have a cloudy sky with around 5 millimeters of rain with northwest winds gusting to 60 kilometers an hour. Low of 6. Tomorrow, mainly cloudy with northwest winds easing in the afternoon. High of 14. Wednesday, periods of rain with a high of 17. Thursday, sunny with a high of 22. And Friday, cloudy with possible showers, high of 17. Find the full forecast at discovermoosejaw.com and stream the radio anywhere and anytime from the Discover Moose Jaw app.
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6: The TSX is up by 5 points. The Dow is down by 152 points. NASDAQ is down by 146 points. And the Canadian dollar is trading at 71.9 cents U.S.
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11: Avery LeBlanc joining you here for the top five at five. Hopefully we're having a great Monday and getting home safe. 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

0: Hi, it's Graham Warner from Warner Industries, and we're in the middle of the top five at five on Country 100. Here's song number three.
1: He was at two to wrap up last week, and he slides down a spot to start off this week. It's Luke Combs, Be By You, on the Country 100 top five at five.

0: Hi, it's Graham Warner from Warner Industries with the top five at five on Country 100. Here's song number one.
1: She's been at number one the last 3 weeks. She looks to make it four in a row, an entire month at number one if she gets through this coming weekend. It's Stella Lefty, Boston. On a train.

0: Once again, your number one song here in Moose Jaw, Stella Lefty, Boston, here on Country 100. Number two is Kenny Chesney, Carry On. Number three, Luke Combs, Be By You. Number four was Ella Langley, Morgan Wallen, I Can't Love You Anymore. And number five, Dallas Smith, Good Time Goes. 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
14: The rain will end this evening, then give us a cloudy sky, low of 6. Tomorrow, mainly cloudy with the winds easing in the afternoon, high of 14. And Wednesday, periods of rain with a high of 17. Find the full forecast at discovermoosejaw.com and stream the radio anywhere and anytime from the Discover Moose Jaw app.
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Jess Moskalou, Country Girls here on Country 100. I'm Avery LeBlanc for the Ashdowns Furniture and Interiors Afternoon Show. If you were thinking about filling up on your way home here tonight, hold off because tomorrow is Fuel Good Day at Moose Jaw Co-op locations. 10 cents from every liter purchased, as well as 5 cents from every pound of propane sold tomorrow, is going to support Gymtastics here in Moose Jaw. This is James Barker, Band After Dark. If you see

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0: Lainey Wilson, somewhere over Laredo on Country 100. The biggest star is the best country music. Avery LeBlanc here. As one of Moose Jaw's longest running charity events is back this weekend. It's the 38th annual Toy Run taking place Saturday, with hundreds of motorcycles expected to run through the city in support of the Salvation Army's Christmas Toy Program. It's all in conjunction with the Moose Jaw Cycle Association. Salvation Army Major Byron Keene says the event makes a real difference for local families during the holiday season.
1: We take applications from families through middle of November to the first week of December. And the toys that are collected from the Toy Run, all those toys get distributed to children during that last week before Christmas.
0: Riders are asked to bring a new unwrapped toy, book, or cash donation. The parade begins at 2 p.m. that Saturday in downtown Moose Jaw, traveling north on Main Street, west on Thatcher Drive, and then wrapping up at the Salvation Army. Details on how you can get signed up as a cyclist are at discovermoosejaw.com, or if you just want to contribute, details are there as well.
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2: Now your Discover Moose Jaw weather.
3: The rain will end this evening, followed by clouds. A low of 6. Tomorrow, a mainly cloudy day with lighter winds in the afternoon, high of 14. And Wednesday, rain at times with a high of 17. Find the full forecast at discovermoosejaw.com and stream the radio anywhere and anytime from the Discover Moose Jaw app.
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0: Madeline Merlot, Tim and Faith on Country 100. My name's Avery LeBlanc. That'll do it for the Ashdowns Furniture and Interiors Afternoon Show on this Monday. 5 millimeters of more rain on the way for tonight. Winds up to 60 kilometers per hour, low of 6. Tomorrow's going to be much nicer, 14, mainly cloudy. And then some more rain on the way Tuesday night into Wednesday. And hopefully it levels out in the 20s Thursday and through the rest of this week as Mother Nature just forgot that we needed rain throughout July and August and then was like, oh, I guess I forgot about you guys. Here's more rain. We need this to stop. Like, farmers need to get in the field. So prayers to the farmers out there because you guys are just fixing equipment, doing other things, drying grain, aside from actually being in the field and getting your work done. So it's unfortunate, but hopefully sooner rather than later, you're back out there and grinding it out. That'll do it for me here today. Moose Jaw, take care of a safe and fantastic evening. You'll hear from me again tomorrow right here on Country 100.
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2: 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And Moose Jaw's Co-op Good Fuel Days returns tomorrow. 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
1: Rainy and a low of 5 tonight in the DiscoverMooseJaw.com newsroom. I'm J.D. Houghton. It's a wet and windy start to the work week, with between 30 and 40 millimeters expected to fall in the Moose Jaw area throughout today. While there may be some areas seeing up to 50 millimeters, meteorologist Janelle Gurgley says we may avoid the worst of it.
2: So it does look like Moose Jaw should be in the clear for the heaviest amounts, but we don't have a lot of confidence of where those are going to lie as it's shifting from run to run.
1: She says the heaviest amounts will skirt around the city in a band stretching between Saskatoon and Regina before tapering off overnight. The fifth annual Little Chicago Show and Shine brought hundreds of vehicles and plenty of foot traffic to downtown Moose Jaw on Saturday. Downtown Moose Jaw Association member Leslie Campbell says the event provides a boost for our downtown businesses.
3: Beautification of downtown Moose Jaw, and so this is a fundraiser but also an amazing event that also has great economic impact for our downtown.
1: Around 430 vehicles took part, with live music and activities also adding to the day. Association Chair Alex Carlton says bringing that many people